0: 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Kim Heaton for bookkeeping and taxes. 766-4587.
1: We have some beautiful weather in store for the area for the next couple of days. Tonight, you might want the jacket. Clearing skies tonight, and temperatures will turn a little chilly. We'll get down into the middle 40s tonight. High pressure settles in, so it stays nice and quiet Wednesday. We'll have lots of sunshine. Highs will climb into the low 70s. It's another sunny day on Thursday with high temperatures in the upper 70s. I'm meteorologist Amy Wilmoth in the NCN Weather Center.
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Aerosmith and Crying. I'm Mike Walsh. I thank you for listening. And that's what those little green monsters will be doing if they try to come to Earth. I know Disclosure Day is coming up, you know, and it seems like the government is ramping us up for Disclosure Day. It's almost impossible for aliens to visit Earth. It isn't that they might not exist. They probably do. They just can't get from our planet to theirs. Any alien civilization capable of visiting Earth would need to travel at least 4.25 light years from the nearest star system, a distance so immense that even optimistic predictions say the journey would take a century or more. There is no single law of physics that rules out interstellar travel, but the weight of hundreds of extreme, often conflicting engineering requirements may make crude voyage to Earth physically impossible, regardless of how advanced a civilization becomes. They can't get

0: get here or back, you know, unless he calls for an Uber. E.T. phone home. Elliot, be good.
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6: Some cooler air settles in overnight tonight. We'll have clearing skies overnight tonight, and temperatures will cool down into the mid-40s. You might want the jacket heading out the door by Wednesday morning. Wednesday afternoon, it is beautiful. Lots of sunshine. High temperatures will climb into the lower 70s. It's another sunny day on Thursday, just a little bit warmer with highs in the upper 70s. I'm meteorologist Amy Wilmoth in the NCN Weather Center.
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0: Cherry Bomb. That's John Mellencamp. I'm Mike Walsh. And this is sad for me. I mean, as much as I love John Wayne, let all Sestar Belgrum, wah-wah. Clint Eastwood was more my generation, you know what I mean? And Kyle Eastwood says he believes that Clint is retired, that his last movie was 2024's Juror Number 2.
1: 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Is he 96 years old or only 95? Well, to tell you the truth, in all this dementia, I kind of lost track myself. Punk.
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0: originally recorded by a jazz percussionist, Willie Bobo, on his 1967 album, Bobo Motion. That's Santana's Evil Ways.
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2: ABC News, I'm Dave Packer. In Bakersfield, California, at this hour, a man is inside of a Chase bank claiming to have a bomb and holding people inside. Sergeant Eric Celadon.
3: With the cooperation of our crisis negotiation team and the assistance of the FBI negotiations team, we were able to negotiate the safe surrender of one of the hostages.
2: An unspecified number of other hostages remain inside. U.S. Central Command confirming that the U.S., Kuwait, and Bahrain brought down Iranian ballistic missiles and drones, and that the U.S. conducted airstrikes on Keshem Island in response to attempted attacks by Iran across the Middle East. This is sirens activated in Bahrain, residents being urged to go to a safe location. And the Kuwait Army said its air defenses are currently confronting hostile missile and drone attacks. Primaries in six states today. Polls now closed in New Jersey. Polls close in Iowa, New Mexico, and South Dakota at 8 Central Time. All eyes on California, where voters are casting ballots in the race for governor and L.A. mayor. This is ABC News. The official broadcast center for the FIFA World Cup is now up and running in Dallas, Texas. Chief Event Operations Officer Haimo Shirgi.
4: Without this facility here, nothing goes out to the world. It is an event solely limited to the stadium.
2: And NYPD Police Commissioner Jessica Tisch says officers in her department will be working 12-hour shifts starting next month to accommodate both the World Cup, SAIL 250, the NBA Finals, and America 250. Two crises, one city.
5: Corpus Christi is bordered on two sides by water, but is in a long-term drought and considering a controversial plan to build a desalination plant in its inner harbor. One study finds no risk of environmental harm, but city council member Carolyn Vaughn is skeptical.
6: I'm going to have to be convinced the bay is not going to be harmed.
5: At the same time, Mayor Paulette Guajardo faces a hearing today on her possible removal from office for her handling of tax breaks in a hotel development. Jim Ryan, ABC News.
2: I'm Dave Packer, ABC News.
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11: We have some beautiful weather in store for the area for the next couple of days. Tonight, you might want the jacket. Clearing skies tonight, and temperatures will turn a little chilly. We'll get down into the middle 40s tonight. High pressure settles in, so it stays nice and quiet Wednesday. We'll have lots of sunshine. Highs will climb into the low 70s. It's another sunny day on Thursday with high temperatures in the upper 70s. I'm meteorologist Amy Wilmoth in the NCN Weather Center.
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0: Fleetwood Mac and Sarah. I'm Mike Walsh. I thank you for listening. Let me ask you this. Are you a rucker? Are you a big rucker? I'm into the rucking. It's a new walking trend on the socials. Rucking. You put on a weighted backpack or rucksack and start moving. 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
3: Some cooler air settles in overnight tonight. We'll have clearing skies overnight tonight, and temperatures will cool down into the mid-40s. You might want the jacket heading out the door by Wednesday morning. Wednesday afternoon, it is beautiful. Lots of sunshine. High temperatures will climb into the lower 70s. It's another sunny day on Thursday, just a little bit warmer with highs in the upper 70s. I'm meteorologist Amy Wilmuth in the NCN Weather Center.
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0: Aerosmith, What It Takes. I'm Mike Walsh. Taylor Swift is releasing a song Friday for the Toy Story 5 soundtrack. It's called I Knew It, I Knew You, about Jessie, the cowgirl. And it'll be a return to Tay-Tay's country roots, because everyone else is.
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1: ABC News, I'm Dave Packer. One person has been released, but an unknown number of people are still being held inside a Bakersfield, California bank. A man barricaded himself inside the building this afternoon.
2: Inside the building, I can see inside the primary building. The subject's got people on their knees.
1: Emergency audio from Broadcastify. The suspect claims to have a bomb. Midterm primaries in six states tonight. Results coming in. ABC News projects Rebecca Bennett will be the Democratic nominee for Congress in New Jersey's 7th District. And in the South Dakota Republican Senate primary, ABC News projects incumbent Mike Rounds will win. And we project in the New Mexico Democratic Senate primary, incumbent Ben Ray Lujan wins that one. CENTCOM says U.S. forces helped intercept Iranian missiles and conducted self-defense strikes on Kesham Island following attempted attacks by Iran. This is U.S. military says it disabled an oil tanker that ignored orders off the coast of Iran. This is ABC News. A search is underway in California's Lake Tahoe for a 60-year-old man who went missing during a Memorial Day hike. Jason Coffrin was last known to be at Angora Peak. An investigation is underway in Chester, Pennsylvania, where authorities busted a suspected cockfighting ring.
3: It's okay, honey. It's okay.
4: Our cameras are rolling as state and local police, along with the SPCA, raided a warehouse. Inside, police say they interrupted a cockfight in progress.
5: There was food set up, drinks set up.
4: Nicole Wilson is the director of animal law enforcement for the SPCA. She says this was a complex operation involving 25 people from as far away as New York. They say they found 52 live chickens and three that had already died from fighting.
1: ABC's John Paul. The Center for Humane Economy says another 135 dogs will be removed from Ridgeland Farms in Blue Mounds, Wisconsin, the facility that breeds beagles used in biomedical research. Dave Packer, ABC News.
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10: We have some beautiful weather in store for the area for the next couple of days. Tonight, you might want the jacket. Clearing skies tonight, and temperatures will turn a little chilly. We'll get down into the middle 40s tonight. High pressure settles in, so it stays nice. Nice and quiet Wednesday. We'll have lots of sunshine. Highs will climb into the low 70s. It's another sunny day on Thursday with high temperatures in the upper 70s. I'm meteorologist Amy Wilmoth in the NCN Weather Center.
11: There's nearly 678,290,000 kids under 5 around the world. But
10: for the next couple of days, tonight you might want the jacket. Clearing skies tonight, and temperatures will turn a little chilly. We'll get down into the middle 40s tonight. High pressure settles in, so it stays nice and quiet Wednesday. We'll have lots of sunshine. Highs will climb into the low 70s. It's another sunny day on Thursday with high temperatures in the upper 70s. I'm meteorologist Amy Wilmoth in the NCN Weather Center.
11: There's nearly 678,290,000 kids under 5 around the world.
10: but to the middle 40s tonight. High pressure settles in, so it stays nice and quiet Wednesday. We'll have lots of sunshine. Highs will climb into the low 70s. It's another sunny day on Thursday with high temperatures in the upper 70s. I'm meteorologist Amy Wilmoth in the NCN Weather Center.
11: There's nearly 678,290,000 kids under five around the world. But what's so important about being five? A lot, it turns out.
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3: Some cooler air settles in overnight tonight. We'll have clearing skies overnight tonight, and temperatures will cool down into the mid-40s. You might want the jacket heading out the door by Wednesday morning. Wednesday afternoon, it is beautiful. Lots of sunshine. High temperatures will climb into the lower 70s. It's another sunny day on Thursday, just a little bit warmer with highs in the upper 70s. I'm meteorologist Amy Wilmuth in the NCN Weather Center.
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0: Heart and Alone. I'm Mike Walsh. I thank you for listening. And Euphoria is officially over. The season 3 finale made it clear, but if you're still holding out hope for more, you can stop, Sydney.
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0: the lead single for both the soundtrack album from the 1991 film Robin Hood, Prince of Thieves. Kevin Costner wishes he wasn't in, and his sixth studio album, Waking Up the Neighbors. Bryan Adams, Everything I do it for you.
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0: But is holding an unknown number of people inside a bank.
1: We do know that that hostage is now in police, with police and talking to police. Hopefully that will help out the situation there, because Bakersfield police had told us that that suspect did contain the number of people inside a room and they refused to let them out. However, that one person was let out.
0: ABC's Melissa Don. Primary day in six states. We have new projections. In New Mexico, ABC News now projecting Deb Haaland will win the Democratic primary for governor. In Iowa, we project that Iowa incumbent Republican Marionette Miller Meeks wins the primary for the state's first congressional district. The Supreme Court tonight clearing the way for Alabama Republicans to use a contested 2023 congressional map that a lower court had repeatedly called intentional race discrimination in violation of the Voting Rights Act. This is ABC News. What's the bigger threat to recent college graduates, artificial intelligence or remote work?
2: A recent study by the Federal Reserve Bank of New York says the rise of remote work since the pandemic has made businesses more reluctant to hire young, inexperienced employees. Companies say it's harder to train people when they aren't in the office, and mentoring is a little-used skill when you only see each other from across a Zoom screen. The authors of the study say working from home, not AI, is responsible for nearly two-thirds of the rise in the unemployment rate for college students over the past 6 years. Sherry Preston, ABC News.
0: Investment research company Morningstar is valuing SpaceX at $780 billion, less than half of what Elon Musk's company is targeting. The analyst says prospects for SpaceX's AI business, which includes Grok, are uncertain given competition from OpenAI and Anthropic. SpaceX is aiming to launch a roadshow Thursday, with the stock scheduled to debut on the NASDAQ on June 12th. Dave Packer, ABC News.
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6: We have some beautiful weather in store for the area for the next couple of days. Tonight, you might want the jacket. Clearing skies tonight, and temperatures will turn a little chilly. We'll get down into the middle 40s tonight. High pressure settles in, so it stays nice and quiet Wednesday. We'll have lots of sunshine. Highs will climb into the low 70s. It's another sunny day on Thursday with high temperatures in the upper 70s. I'm meteorologist Amy Wilmoth in the NCN Weather Center.
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4: Some cooler air settles in overnight tonight. We'll have clearing skies overnight tonight, and temperatures will cool down into the mid-40s. You might want the jacket heading out the door by Wednesday morning. Wednesday afternoon, it is beautiful. Lots of sunshine. High temperatures will climb into the lower 70s. It's another sunny day on Thursday, just a little bit warmer with highs in the upper 70s. I'm meteorologist Amy Wilmuth in the NCN Weather Center.
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0: Mike Rutherford, B.A. Robertson, and their lead singer, Paul Carrick, all realized that their fathers had died around the same time. And he says this was the first time he wrote a song about himself. Mike Rutherford, Mike and the Mechanics, and the Living Years.
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0: The cars by love. I'm Mike Walsh. And Mick Jagger doesn't think the Rolling Stones will hit the road this year, but he hopes it'll happen as soon as possible. Oh, me too.
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1: ABC News, I'm Dave Packer. Primary night in six states, and polls are now closed in California, where voters are choosing a new governor and where Los Angeles residents are picking a mayor. In Iowa, ABC News projecting Trump-endorsed Republican Ashley Hinson has won the party's Senate nomination. She returned the favor.
2: We know that no one has fought harder and persevered through more, sacrificed more, just to do the right thing for our country than our president has.
1: She'll square off against Democrat Josh Turek. To Montana, ABC News projecting Kurt Almay will win the Republican Senate primary. New Mexico, we project Democrat Deb Haaland will be the party's gubernatorial candidate. The Supreme Court tonight cleared the way for Alabama Republicans to use a contested 2023 congressional map that a lower court had repeatedly called intentional race discrimination. Hostage standoff in Bakersfield, California. The suspect says he has a bomb and is holding an unknown number of people inside of a bank. This is ABC News. President Trump has tapped Bill Pulte, head of the Federal Housing Finance Agency, to serve as acting director of national intelligence. The latest health fad is creating a shortage.
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4: Coffee. 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
3: 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Sherry Preston, ABC News.
1: Across the pond, King Charles knighted actor Idris Elba for services to young people. When he was 18, Elba won a grant from the King's Charity, which he credits for launching his career. The King and Sir Idris will appear in a documentary later this year on the charity. On Wall Street, the Dow gained 228 points on Tuesday. Dave Packer, ABC News.
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0: You ought to know. Alanis Morissette, I'm Mike Walsh. Let me ask you this. Since this is like the third highest month for weddings, which is more fun, the bachelor or bachelorette party? Bachelor parties are better because they're more spontaneous. Women make planning the activities. You ought to know. Alanis Morissette, I'm Mike Walsh. Let me ask you this. Since this is like the third highest month for weddings, which is more fun, the bachelor or bachelorette party? Bachelor parties are better because they're more spontaneous. Women make planning the activities more complicated than we do. 3 months before the bachelorette party, women will send out a color-coded Google spread.
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0: My cousin from another mother, Joe Walsh and the Rocky Mountain Way. I'm Mike Walsh. I thank you for listening. And, Miller High Life is currently auctioning off on eBay a juke keg. I'm going to say that again. A juke keg, a Crosley jukebox that also acts as a fully functioning beer keg. OMG.
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0: I'm afraid you've been listening way too much. We're going to have to force you to take a break. Okay, that's long enough. 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
1: ABC News, I'm Dave Packer. Key Tuesday primary results coming in the race for California governor. 47% of the vote counted. Republican Steve Hilton leads 26.7%. Democrat Javier Barcia is close second with 25.9 percentage points. And Democrat Tom Steyer just shy of 20%. In the Los Angeles mayoral race, with 45% of the expected vote, incumbent Karen Bass leading with 37%. She's followed by Spencer Pratt at 30%. And L.A. City Council member Nithya Raman, 20%. Iowa, ABC News projecting Josh Turek wins the Democratic Senate primary, and we project he'll face Republican Representative Ashley Hinson. President Trump tapped mortgage chief Bill Pulte to become the next director of national intelligence. Democratic Senator Alyssa Slotkin slammed that pick.
2: He has no experience in national security, none. We're not even sure he has a security clearance or has ever held classified information.
1: This is ABC News. The WHO says 1 month has passed without a reported death from the hantavirus outbreak. Mortgage chief Bill Pulte to become the next director of national intelligence. Democratic Senator Alyssa Slotkin slammed that pick.
2: He has no experience in national security, none. We're not even sure he has a security clearance or has ever held classified information.
1: This is ABC News. The WHO says 1 month has passed without a reported death from the hantavirus outbreak on that cruise ship. Meta is expanding its teen accounts.
3: Teen accounts are coming to Meta's other two...
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0: Rod Stewart and Young Turks. Stewart dealing with a bit of a sinus infection that forced the cancellation of a couple of shows on his Vegas residency over the weekend, and got a feel for the guy. Sinus infections are no fun whatsoever, especially not when you're over 80, like Rod Stewart is. So we wish him a speedy recovery.
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lose weight by gaining weight? I'll explain. I've got the Scorpions and Aerosmith to follow Hall and Oates.

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1: The U.S. Treasury quietly released its official financial report for 2025. It appears by its own numbers, the U.S. government seems insolvent. It's reported that the Treasury shows about $6 trillion in assets and over $47 trillion in liabilities. 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
1: ABC News, I'm Dave Packer. Results still coming in from Tuesday's primaries across six key states. In the closely watched California races for governor, with about half the vote counted now, Steve Hilton leads with 26.7%, Javier Becerra at 25.8%, and Tom Steyer at 19.7%. To the Los Angeles mayoral race, just under half the vote counted, incumbent Democrat Karen Bass leads with 36% of the vote. She's optimistic. Reality TV personality Spencer Pratt at 29.8% in that race, and Progressive Council member Nithya Raman pulling in 20.5%. Also in California, two people released from an hours-long hostage situation at a bank in Bakersfield, but that's still going on. The Pentagon has announced another round of self-defense strikes against Iran. This is ABC News. No injuries reported when an Amtrak train and a tractor-trailer collided in Durham, North Carolina. What items were Uber riders leaving behind the most last year?
2: The most common items left behind in Ubers include phones, wallets, luggage, and, of course, keys. Among what Uber calls the most unique items left behind this year, a toboggan, an ankle monitor, two wedding dresses, and 2 pounds of Gushers, the blue raspberry flavor. It's the 10th year Uber has put out an index of items left behind in its cars. The top unique items from previous years include a taxidermied rabbit last year, 500 grams of caviar back in 2022, and divorce papers in 2018. Mike Dubosky, ABC News.
1: The New York Public Library is ready to pour one out for America's 250th birthday with a special beer. The brew was made with a 269-year-old recipe written by George Washington, a low-alcohol beer meant to be served to troops when they weren't sure if the water at their base was safe to drink. Dave Packer, ABC News.
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0: Crosby, Stills, and Nash, Southern Cross. I'm Harley. And, you know, sometimes showing someone you love them is a lot more than just saying the words, I love you. Well, here are some ways that you could show someone you love them without saying it. Make eye contact when speaking to them, always. Hold hands. Walk at their pace. Don't speed up ahead of them. Something that men tend to do. Guilty as charged. Listen without interrupting, waiting patiently while you're getting ready to go somewhere, and letting you take the last bite off of a plate. That's a sign that someone truly loves you. Although me, as a fast walker, I always would say to my partners, you know, if you really love me, you would walk faster and catch up. Doesn't go over well.
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0: 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Thomas Dolby, A Flock of Seagulls, The Motels, and Tommy Two Tone, all a part of it.
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0: That song, Badfinger, Day After Day. You know, there was a time that Badfinger was thought to be the next Beatles. That, unfortunately, did not happen for them. Bad management, among other issues. But the Beatles themselves were huge fans. In fact, George Harrison produced songs for Badfinger and played the slide guitar on Day After Day.
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2: It looks very much as if Californians really will have the chance to vote for change in November.
1: A change to a Republican governor, the hope for Fox News host turned candidate Steve Hilton, leading with more than half the ballots counted. And if this holds, he'll face one of two Democrats, Javier Becerra, who leads billionaire progressive Tom Steyer, for mayor of L.A. ABC News projects Karen Bass is in. To face either Republican Spencer Pratt or fellow Democrat Nithya Raman. In Nancy Pelosi's old seat, we

0: Project, State Senator Scott Wiener will advance. Hoping for inroads in Iowa, Democrat Josh Turek has the Senate nomination. We project Ashley Hinson has the GOP nod, that Zach Lahn will be winning the Republican nomination for governor. Breaking now from Kuwait, reports of a drone attack on the airport. This is ABC News. It's been going on all day and all night. People being held hostage inside of a bank in Bakersfield, California.
1: Or being advised the subject possibly has a makeshift detonator hand and wires coming from under his shirt.
0: Audio from Broadcastify. In recent hours, the suspect released one hostage, then a second. Unknown how many are still being held against their will or whether there really is a bomb in that Chase Bank. Vegas Golden Knights take game one of the Stanley Cup Finals. Watch parties are set for the day ahead for game one of the NBA Finals. Spurs seeking their first title in 12 years. The Knicks their first in 53 years. He started singing at 14 in his hometown, Greenville, South Carolina. Pete Bryson hit big in the 80s with this top 10 tune, later earning Grammys for the song Beauty and the Beast and A Whole New World. Word now of his death at 75 after a stroke. Wayne Cabot, ABC News.
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I've got the answer according to science coming up, and Heart to follow Billy Joel.

0: Heart and All I Want to Do. I'm Harley, and chances are, if you're listening right now, you are a lover of the classics and not so much a lover of today's modern music. But when was it that new music started to stink? Well, according to science, it's right about when you turned 33 years old. That is the average age when people stop paying attention to new music and just focus on the stuff that came out when they were growing up. So if you're a Gen Xer like me, that happened right around the mid-1990s. If you are a Gen Zer, mid-2000s. Or if you are a boomer, that happened back in the 70s.
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0: When in Rome with The Promise. So When in Rome had a little bit of a social media moment recently after a surprise performance from singer Clive Farrington at a show in Los Angeles under a disco ball. The video from that song, well, it certainly made people pretty nostalgic for the time and recently made the rounds of social media. It's a shame about When in Rome. They put out one album and broke up.
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0: Warren Zevon, Werewolves of London. And Warren gave us one of probably the best pieces of life advice ever on his very last appearance on David Letterman when he knew that he wasn't going to be around much longer. He said, enjoy every sandwich. It was a piece of advice that Letterman and many people watching took to heart. And when Letterman posthumously inducted Warren Zevon into the Rock and Roll Hall of Fame last year, he reminded us all to enjoy every sandwich.
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2: Change is coming to California, and it's long overdue.
1: Republican Steve Hilton, with 53% of the vote in, is just ahead of Javier Becerra for California governor. Progressive billionaire Tom Steyer, third for now in a state that'll take days to count all the mail-in ballots. ABC News projects incumbent L.A. Mayor Karen Bass will advance to a runoff. Republican Spencer Pratt hoping he'll be the one to take her on.
3: I hope she's ready, you know, because I literally could not be more excited.
1: New Jersey Navy pilot Rebecca Bennett has won the Democratic nomination to go up against Tom Kane Jr., who hasn't voted or been seen in months. A farmer and businessman is our projected GOP nominee for Iowa governor. For Senate, we project Republican Ashley Hinson is in. Kuwait is suspending flights after Iranian drones hit the airport hours after Iran and the U.S. traded missile strikes. This is ABC News. Hostage standoff still continuing in a Chase Bank in Bakersfield, California. Unclear how many are being held. ABC's Melissa Adan on the first of two people released.
4: We do know that hostage is now in police, with police and talking to police. Hopefully that will help out the situation there, because Bakersfield police had told us that that suspect did contain the number of people inside a room and they refused to let them out.
1: That suspect may or may not have a bomb. CBS has sent Scott Pelley packing after 37 years with the network as anchor in the face of 60 Minutes. This after a face-off with the new leadership over what he says was pressure to slant stories. Many DirecTV viewers hoping to watch Game 1 of the Stanley Cup Final got a message saying that the contract with Scripps TV had expired and go to ESPN, Hulu, or Disney+. The Golden Knights won Game 1, 5-4. I'm Wayne Cabot, ABC News.
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0: new leadership over what he says was pressure to slant stories. Many DirecTV viewers hoping to watch Game 1 of the Stanley Cup Final got a message saying that the contract with Scripps TV had expired and go to ESPN, Hulu, or Disney+. The Golden Knights won Game 1, 5-4. I'm Wayne Cabot, ABC News.
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0: 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The Golden Knights won Game 1, 5-4. I'm Wayne Cabot, ABC News.
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0: 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Harley, and raise your hands if sometimes you get angry and you just go out for a drive. Okay, stop doing that. That is because driving while angry increases your chances of getting into an accident because you're just so consumed with anger, you're not paying attention to the world around you. So, yeah, calm yourself down first, then go for a drive.
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0: Rolling Stones and Mixed Emotions. And I'm sure Stones guitarist Keith Richards was experiencing at least two emotions, pride and joy, at the birth of his first great grandchild. Yeah, his granddaughter Ella gave birth to baby Luna recently, making Keith Richards a great grandpa for the very first time. Congratulations.
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2: The California dream, it's alive tonight.
1: Alive for Democrat Javier Becerra, alive for Republican Steve Hilton, alive for billionaire progressive Tom Steyer, because with 55% in and days of mail-in still to be counted, it's too close to say which two will advance for governor.
3: The next 5 months, is I'm going to have time to build out this team to show everybody the level of Democratic supporters that I have behind me.
1: The Trump-endorsed candidate for Iowa governor lost to farmer businessman Zach Lawn. The Trump-endorsed Senate candidate, Ashley Hinson, won to face Democrat Josh Turek. A progressive wins the Democratic primary in New Jersey's 12th, Dr. Adam Homily. In the 7th, where the incumbent Republican Tom Kane Jr. hasn't voted or been seen for months, Navy pilot Rebecca Bennett won the nomination. This is ABC News. Scott Pelley has replied after getting fired by CBS. He says that the new management instructed him to inject falsehoods and bias into a politically sensitive story for 60 Minutes. Sources tell ABC News that federal regulators are investigating possible insider trading on the prediction market Kalshi by former Congressman George Santos. The Vegas Golden Knights take Game 1 of the Stanley Cup Finals, skating past the Carolina Hurricanes 5-4. Watch parties are set for tonight for Game 1 of the NBA Finals. The Spurs seeking their first title in 12 years, and the Knicks their first in 53. A whole new world. Peebo Bryson started singing at the age of 14 in his hometown, Greenville, South Carolina. Hit big in the 80s with top 10 tunes and earning Grammys for Beauty and the Beast and A Whole New World. A word of his death at 75 after a stroke. I'm Wayne Cabot, ABC News.
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But first, a band that is probably taught in makeup school. 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

Why Bruce Springsteen was booed at a recent concert, and no, it had nothing to do with politics. I've got John Mellencamp coming up after Foreigner.

0: Bruce Springsteen and Glory Days. And if you've ever been to a concert with the boss, you probably heard somebody say, they're not booing, they're saying, Bruce. Except in Philadelphia recently, where the crowd actually was booing because Bruce Springsteen gave a shout out to his beloved football team, the New York Giants, in a song. And well, they don't care much for the Giants in Philadelphia, which gave the boss a good chuckle. He was just happy that the fans were actually staying true to themselves. So yeah, for once, they were not saying Bruce. Those were actually boos.
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0: 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I'm Harley, and how much time would you say you waste at work just chatting idly with your coworkers, getting into personal phone calls and texts, or just spacing out? The average employee wastes about 2 hours a day doing non-work-related things. I think we should just cut the typical workday to 6 hours then.
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1: ABC News, I'm Sherry Preston. In last night's primaries, making for some interesting governor's races in California. In the race, the Republican Steve Hilton and Democrat Javier Becerra neck and neck overnight. But it appears Los Angeles Mayor Karen Bass will be taking part in a November runoff. ABC's Lana Moise with more on her likely opponent.
2: Early results from the Los Angeles mayor's race show reality TV star Spencer Pratt making the cut to face incumbent Karen Bass in November's general election.
3: We have led a grassroots campaign because we want to bring change to our city, and that's what we've been doing, and that's what we're going to continue to do.
2: Bass, a Democrat, in first place overnight. Pratt, a registered Republican running as an independent, holding in second.
1: In New Jersey's 12th congressional district, Rebecca Bennett will take on Tom Kane Jr., who hasn't been in the public eye for months. He says he is dealing with a medical issue. This is ABC News. Police in Florida say a three-year-old is lucky to be alive after being left in a car. ABC's Michelle Franson has the story.
4: In Florida, police say a three-year-old was left inside a hot car for several hours in a medical parking lot in Deland. Mark Tate says he saw the girl's mother pull her out of the car and run through the parking lot for help. One woman performed CPR. Tate says he threw cold water over the child. The girl responded and she was rushed to the hospital and is recovering. Police say the mother, Latana Williams, claims she left the air conditioner on while she was donating plasma. Police say that was not true, and she's now facing charges. Michelle Franzen, ABC News.
1: In northern Japan, a man is recovering after being attacked by a bear. That bear also went after three other people before someone in an SUV chased it away. And saying goodbye this morning to a classic voice.
5: A whole new
1: there we go. Grammy-winning singer and songwriter Peeble Bryson has died. He was 75. I'm Sherry Preston, ABC News.
6: 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And good morning to you. Bruce Eichard with you. Hope you are having a fine third day of June 2026. Let's get a look at our weather forecast. Do want to remind you a special weather statement was issued earlier this morning, around 4 o'clock this morning, reminding us that there will be dense fog in many of the mountain valleys across western North Carolina this morning. So as you are out and about, you will see some fog in some areas. Dense to the point that you need to make sure that you slow down, increase following distances, and turn on low-beam headlights. So be careful. It'll burn off by mid-morning like usual. Now, forecast. Otherwise, around the patchy fog this morning, it'll be sunny the rest of the day with a high in the middle 70s. Clear tonight with a low in the lower 50s, and Thursday will be sunny with a high in the upper 70s. Thursday night, clear, lows in the mid 50s, and Friday, sunny, highs in the lower 80s. It is 44 degrees in Spruce Pine, and it is about 7 minutes after the hour of 6 o'clock. Good morning to you.
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Moonlight Shadow, that is Mike Oldfield, Maggie Riley handling the vocals, and it is the 3rd of June. Judy Ballou and Joe Biddix, Will Bradley and Brett Bullis, Polly Hartzell and Anthony Cardulis, also Marlene Parent and Betty Ramsey and Greg Thompson, Brian Westphier, Jim Wiseman, Larry Wyatt, happy birthday today. Anyone else with a birthday or an anniversary today? 3rd day of June. Another sleepy, dusty Delta day. Yep, we'll play it in a little bit. It is the 3rd of June. These folks have a birthday today. Anyone else with a birthday or an anniversary today? Happy birthday, happy anniversary. Hope it's groovy days for you and for yours. If I missed anybody, let us know. All I need's a miracle. Yeah. Mike and the Mechanics. Year was 1985. WTOE. Rolling the oldies.

All I Need's a Miracle. That's music from Mike and the Mechanics on WTOE, 16 minutes after 6 o'clock. Let's slip back to 1974. Got music now from the Hughes Corporation. Here's Rock the Boat.

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0: The band tonight said drove old Dixie down on WTOE, 44 degrees, 624, sports and weather. Coming up soon as I beat on the poor innocent microphone. Yeah, anyway, I'll just quit. It's 25 after 6 now, and let's see. 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
1: 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Phone 682-2118.

0: NCN Sports. I'm Tony Rixby. Tomas Hertl took a backhand pass from Colton Sissons, beating Frederick Anderson from the slot with 3:24 left, lifting the Vegas Golden Knights past the Carolina Hurricanes 5-4 in last night's opener of the Stanley Cup Final. Canes coach Rod Brind'Amour.
1: Well, they're doing it like we're trying to do it, stay above you and put a lot of, they got some big guys, and obviously that was the game, right? They made some mistakes when we got in on them, and we made too many under that pressure too. So that's the game.
0: It marked Vegas' seventh straight win of the playoffs, game two of the series Thursday night in Raleigh. The NBA Finals get started tonight with the Knicks taking on the Spurs. Yesterday, Knicks center Karl-Anthony Towns was talking about what it's like to finally be in the finals.
2: It means a lot, because from my career, I've only been able to see that finals logo on TV. So it means a lot to be the person that sees the logo on their jersey and has this opportunity. So the word grateful is all I can say. I'm just grateful for the opportunity. I'm grateful for the team I have here and the brothers I have, and honored to be wearing this jersey.
0: Major League Baseball yesterday, the Braves edging the Blue Jays 4-3 on a Matt Olson home run. Braves manager Walt Weiss.
3: Well, I was yelling blow wind because it was high enough where I knew the wind was going to carry a little bit. I don't know if he's going to carry it enough because it looked like he hit it straight up. But he hit it hard. I think it was like 110 off the bat, if I'm not mistaken. But it went straight up. But the wind was at his back tonight.
0: Orioles are with the Red Sox 4-2, and the Nationals fell to the Marlins 7-3. Hagen Smith fan 9 over 4 1/3 innings. The Charlotte Knights beating the Durham Bulls 6-1. Wilson Warbirds came from behind to beat the Salem Ridjacks 14-7 at Wilson Ballpark. You're listening to NCN Sports. Congress is asking the NFL's top executive to testify about the league's embrace of streaming services. More on that from Gethin Coolbaugh.
4: NFL Commissioner Roger Goodell has been invited to testify before Congress as the league faces increasing federal scrutiny about its broadcast deals and its recent practice of airing games on paywalled streaming services. The hearing will look into the league's TV deals and their compliance with a federal antitrust exemption. Courts have ruled that the 1961 law does not apply to cable or streaming. I'm Gethin Coolbaugh.
0: WNBA action yesterday, Atlanta over Connecticut 91-75, Washington beat Chicago 90-72, Golden State turned back Portland 95-77, Vegas over Los Angeles 79-69. Tony Rixby, NCN Sports.
5: And let's get a look at our weather forecast. Do remember that there's some patchy fog out there as we're moving around this morning, so you may want to allow a little bit of extra time as you're moving about this morning, especially the mountain valleys across western North Carolina, dense fog at times. Otherwise, after the fog, sunny, high in the mid-70s, clear tonight, lows in the lower 50s, and Thursday, sunny, high in the upper 70s. Thursday night, clear, lows in the mid-50s, and Friday will be sunny with a high somewhere in the lower 80s. Our temperature in Spruce Pine now is 43 degrees, and the time is 6:34. 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
1: Everyone's invited Wednesday, June the 10th from 1 to 3 for the Community and Employee Appreciation Event at Compassionate Care. They'll have live music from...

Jimmy Buffett from 79, that is Fence. 1975, the year for Aerosmith. Yeah, Sweet Emotion.

0: Welcome into today's Community Close-Up. We have with us today
1: Sam McKinney with the Orchard of Altapass.
0: And so now the season's kind of been going. You've done some special events. How are those going so far?
1: Great.
0: How did those go?
1: They went great. We started the season off with Bluegrass at Altapass, opening weekend, and we raised just under $1,000 for our trail program, just in donations. We didn't charge admission, but folks donated, and probably 150 people for between the 2 days. And then we had the annual gospel singing Sunday the 24th. And that went really well. And it was a rainy,
0: cold day, but
1: people came out and sang anyway. So, it's been good so far.
0: You know, that gospel sing thing, that's one of those things that everybody looks forward to at the Orchard, that they really have a great time, don't they?
1: Mm-hmm.
0: It's really just good to get together, multiple churches and folks and everything's always good to get them together.
1: Yes, yeah, absolutely.
0: So that gets us to this coming weekend, and kind of one of the things that we always look forward to at the Orchard every year. So tell us what's happening this weekend.
1: Yeah, it will be our fourth annual Pipes on the Parkway. Pipes on the Parkway was an idea that we had to celebrate the Scots-Irish heritage in the area.
0: Right.
1: Part of the Orchard's mission is the history and heritage of the area. And so we thought, well, we should have at least one day dedicated to that heritage. So the day starts off with bagpipe. Queen City Pipes and Drums, they are a nonprofit bagpipe band out of Charlotte, and they have partnered with us. This will be the third year, and they will be there to kick things off at noon. Again, the event is free, and it's from noon to 4 this coming Saturday. And after the bagpipes start things off, we will have the Tim McWilliams Trio. And Tim McWilliams is a regional musician, plays mountain music, and also does some Celtic stuff. And I think William Ritter is going to be joining him too.
0: Yeah.
1: So everybody knows William.
0: Yeah, that's always a good time if William's around. So if you think about it, it does. It looks at that history that is so rich. If you just take a minute to look in our area, it sounds like the bagpipes plus the other music. It'd just be a pretty cool day.
1: Yeah, and so then we will have another bagpipe performance in the middle of the day, somewhere around 2 o'clock. They will perform again. Last year, some folks had said, well, we'd love to see the bagpipes again, not just at the first. So we worked it out with the group, and they said, well, we'll play again.
0: Well, good.
1: So that way, if folks can't make it at noon, show up later in the day, they'll be playing again around 2.
0: Yeah.
1: And then after that, we'll wrap things up with an open Celtic jam session that is led by Eric Witherspoon.
0: Yeah.
1: Any musician is welcome to bring their instrument and join in and play some Celtic music.
0: Now, that sounds like that really will be fun. And we've got some great musicians around here. Get your stuff and come on.
1: Yeah.
0: Yeah. So that's pretty cool. Now, that's this coming weekend. And then after that, we start into the regular stuff.
1: We'll have music every Saturday and Sunday, 2 to 4 p.m. every weekend through October.
0: Yeah. And are those always free?
1: Always.
0: Always free.
1: Always free.
0: Now, if you want to throw something in the trail pot or one of the other pots, you're welcome
1: to
0: do that.
1: Yes, yes.
0: But now that trail thing, that is something that you guys are working on, and I think that's one of the things left over from Helene that
1: needs
0: a lot of work. But a lot of folks love those trails out there.
1: Yes, they're very popular, and unfortunately, we're looking at pretty much an entire redo of the trail system. At first we thought, well, maybe we can make some repairs to them, kind of keep existing, but the erosion has gotten even worse since Helene, and we're hoping, we've applied for some grants, and so we got to fix the landslides and erosion before we can fix the trails, and but all that takes money. So
0: takes money and time.
1: That's right. Yeah.
0: And the occasional volunteer to come out that wants to grab a shovel. So if you're any of those folks, get in touch with Sam.
1: Yes.
0: And, of course, you'll have with the events this Saturday and then the rest of the season, you have the grill, right?
1: And the grill will be open this weekend. And it will be open every Saturday and Sunday in June.
0: Mm-hmm.
1: Starting in July, it will open on Friday, Saturday, Sunday.
0: Okay. And the way that works is they get their food there, but they can get to, if you want to dance and enjoy the singing and get to the sweet stuff, they can do that up in the actual main building.
1: Yes, you can eat your food at the grill. We have tables at the grill, or you can bring it into the pavilion. You can eat it in the general store on the back porch, however you want to do that.
0: Yeah, and you do have a general store, folks. So we don't talk, usually don't talk much about that, but you've got the general store with pretty much what you'd expect.
1: Yes, we have all kinds of local crafts made by our local artists. We have local jams, jellies, in addition to our famous apple pie, our homemade fudge, and ice cream, and all that good stuff.
0: My.
1: Apple cider, apple butter, all the good stuff.
0: Just hush. But it's there, and again, right now, the hours through June is basically the weekend, is that right?
1: No, we will be open Wednesday through Sunday.
0: Wednesday through Sunday, through the month of June.
1: 10 to 5, yep.
0: Well, so just wander out there. Sounds to me like you can wander out there and just enjoy it and sit down and enjoy your lunch.
1: Absolutely.
0: If you don't want to get, you know, bring your bag with you.
1: Yeah.
0: make a peanut butter sandwich and come on.
1: There you go.
0: But that's just really, and that's one of the neat things about it. It's there. Such a wonderful part of our heritage, and we're glad that it's still coming on. And folks can always find out more. What's the website and the social media?
1: Our website is altapassorchard.org, and you can find us on Facebook, Instagram, at The Orchard at Altapass.
0: Sounds good. Tell us again about the bagpipes, when we need to be out at the place.
1: So Pipes on the Parkway is this Saturday, starting at noon. We'll last till around 4. Bagpipes will kick things off at noon. Then we'll have the Tim McWilliams Trio, bagpipes again, and then the open session.
0: All right. Sounds good. We hope folks will check it out. Orchard at Altapass. Sam, thanks for stopping
1: by.
0: And come back in a couple of weeks. Let me know how the season's going. We'll talk about it some more.
1: Sounds great. Thank you.
0: Again, thank you to Sam McKinney of the Orchard at Altapass for visiting with us today. And thank you for listening to today's Community Close-Up.

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0: federal investigation over whether he placed bets on prediction markets. ABC's Sophie Flay explains.
1: Back in February, Santos released this video.
2: I'm going to be there for the State of the Union in the gallery, guys.
1: At the time, Kalshi was taking bets on who would attend President Trump's State of the Union speech. Sources say Santos placed wagers tied to his own attendance, but during the address, he posted, "Watching State of the Union from an airport TV was not part of the plan." By skipping the speech, sources say he pocketed tens of thousands of dollars.
0: President Trump commuted Santos a 7-year prison sentence for fraud. The former congressman was also expelled from Congress for lying about his education, his background, and his family. I'm Sherry Preston, ABC News.
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6: There is a possibility of dense fog in some of the mountain valleys of western North Carolina during the course of the morning hours this morning. You'll probably need to allow a little extra time for travel. Wouldn't be a bad idea in case we hit any of those foggy areas. The visibility will decrease suddenly over short distances. And there is a possibility of dense fog in some of the mountain valleys of western North Carolina during the course of the morning hours this morning. You'll probably need to allow a little extra time for travel. Wouldn't be a bad idea in case we hit any of those foggy areas. The visibility will decrease suddenly over short distances, and these areas, a lot of them will burn off shortly after sunrise. So it'll be an improvement. The folks at the Mitchell County Animal Rescue, 765-6952. It's their phone number. Of course, they're located on 19E, they're Chalk Mountain in the Estato community, 2492 U.S. Highway 19E, the Mitchell County Animal Rescue. Good morning to you. Bruce Eichard with you. It is Wednesday. You know what today is? Yep, you're right. If you guessed and were thinking that perhaps it was the 3rd of June, Ode to Billy Joe.

The Ode to Billy Joe from 67, that is Bobby Gentry on the 3rd of June. Good morning to you. Bruce Eichard with you. I hope you are having a good day on this June 3rd. And let's take a look at the birthdays on the birthday calendar. 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And it is the third day of June, as I mentioned, and let's say happy birthday to Judy Blue, who's celebrating today. Also to Joe Biddix and Will Bradley. Happy birthday greetings to Brett Bullis and to Polly Hartzell, Anthony Cardulis and Marlene Parent, Betty Ramsey, Greg Thompson, Brian Westphier, Jim Wiseman, and Larry Wyatt, and anyone else with a birthday or an anniversary today on the 3rd of June. I do hope it is a groovy day for you and for yours. 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

Want to remind you that coming up in a few minutes, Tony Rigsby with sports, Mike Raley and Michael Ardell with news. I'll have a look at your weather forecast along with a little help from Chris Michaels. It's all on the way here at WTOE. 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

0: NCN Sports. I'm Tony Rixby. Tomas Hertl took a backhand pass from Colton Sissons, beating Frederick Anderson from the slot with 3:24 left, lifting the Vegas Golden Knights past the Carolina Hurricanes 5-4 in last night's opener of the Stanley Cup Final. Canes coach Rod Brind'Amour.
1: Well, they're doing it like we're trying to do it, stay above you and put a lot of, you know, they got some big guys and obviously that was the game, right? They made some mistakes when we got in on them and we made too many under that pressure too. So that's the game.
0: It marked Vegas' seventh straight win of the playoffs, game two of the series Thursday night in Raleigh. The NBA Finals get started tonight with the Knicks taking on the Spurs. Yesterday, Knicks center Karl-Anthony Towns was talking about what it's like to finally be in the finals.
2: It means a lot, you know, because from my career, I've only been able to see that finals logo on TV. So it means a lot to be the person that sees the logo on their jersey and has this opportunity. So the word grateful is all I can say. I'm just grateful for the opportunity. I'm grateful for the team I have here and the brothers I have and, honored to be wearing this jersey.
0: Major League Baseball yesterday, the Braves edging the Blue Jays 4-3 on a Matt Olson home run. Braves manager Walt Weiss.
3: Well, I was yelling blow wind because it was high enough where I knew the wind was going to carry a little bit. I don't know if he's going to carry it enough because it looked like he hit it straight up. But he hit it hard. I think it was like 110 off the bat, if I'm not mistaken. But it went straight up. But the wind was at his back tonight.
0: Orioles over the Red Sox 4-2, and the Nationals fell to the Marlins 7-3. Hagen Smith fan 9 over 4 1/3 innings. The Charlotte Knights beating the Durham Bulls 6-1. Wilson Warbirds came from behind to beat the Salem Ridjacks 14-7 at Wilson Ballpark. 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Congress is asking the NFL's top executive to testify about the league's embrace of streaming services. More on that from Gethin Coolbaugh.
4: NFL Commissioner Roger Goodell has been invited to testify before Congress as the league faces increasing federal scrutiny about its broadcast deals and its recent practice of airing games on paywalled streaming services. The hearing will look into the league's TV deals and their compliance with a federal antitrust exemption. Courts have ruled that the 1961 law does not apply to cable or streaming. I'm Gethin Coolbaugh.
0: WNBA action yesterday, Atlanta over Connecticut 91-75.

0: Roger Goodell has been invited to testify before Congress as the league faces increasing federal scrutiny about its broadcast deals and its recent practice of airing games on paywalled streaming services. The hearing will look into the league's TV deals and their compliance with a federal antitrust exemption. Courts have ruled that the 1961 law does not apply to cable or streaming. I'm Geffen Coolball.
1: WNBA action yesterday, Atlanta over Connecticut, 91-75.
0: About its broadcast deals and its recent practice of airing games on paywalled streaming services. The hearing will look into the league's TV deals and their compliance with a federal antitrust exemption. Courts have ruled that the 1961 law does not apply to cable or streaming. I'm Geffen Coolball.
1: WNBA action yesterday, Atlanta over Connecticut, 91-75. Washington beat Chicago, 90-72. Golden State turned back Portland, 95-77. Vegas over Los Angeles.
2: The enthusiastic supporters of the team, and they're preying upon your sense of urgency and a need to have something right now to satisfy your desire to support the team.
3: About 30 North Carolina public school systems have reported a calendar to state officials that starts earlier next year than state school calendar law allows. That's according to a new state report. 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
5: A McDowell County couple is facing multiple charges after authorities say four children in their care tested positive for illegal drugs. According to the McDowell County Sheriff's Office, 24-year-old Austin McLean and 26-year-old Malika Monta McLean of Marion were arrested following an investigation that began after Department of Social Services referral in April. Investigators say a toddler was found with markings consistent with abuse, prompting the removal of the child and three other children from the home. Authorities say all four children later tested positive for methamphetamine and marijuana. Both parents have been charged with four counts each of exposing a child to a controlled substance and misdemeanor child abuse. They were each given a $300,000 secured bond. The investigation remains ongoing, and both are scheduled to appear in court on June 17th. As with all criminal cases, the defendants are presumed innocent until proven guilty in a court of law. I'm Michael Dardell for WTOE News.
6: That's the news on WTOE. 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And we have a special weather statement from the National Weather Service. Areas of dense fog continues to impact the mountain valleys of North Carolina this morning. Visibility may decrease suddenly over short distances, and motorists traveling in these areas this morning should be on the lookout and driving carefully. Maybe slow down, increase following distance, and turn your low beam headlights on as you are moving through any foggy areas. As far as the forecast itself goes, widespread mountain valley fog, like we mentioned this morning, some locally dense. Dry weather with a warming trend today through Saturday, and showers and thunderstorms, chance returns early next week. Chris Michaels has our state forecast. I'll have the local forecast. We'll get started with that right after this.
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1: Your Wednesday forecast, North Carolina high country, low 70s, mostly sunny this afternoon. Mid to upper 70s across our southern mountains. Highs across the foothills, Piedmont Triangle, and Sand Hills, low to mid 80s today. These spots will be in the 90s starting Friday. The Outer Banks, mostly sunny and breezy, highs low to mid 70s. We'll be in the low to mid 80s along the southern portion of the coast as well. Humidity levels all across the state staying low through Friday morning. I'm meteorologist Chris Michaels in the NCN Weather Center.
2: And your forecast for Mitchell, Yancey, and Avery counties looks like this. Sunny today with a high in the mid-70s. Clear tonight with low in the lower 50s. Thursday, sunny, high upper 70s. And Thursday night, clear, lows in the mid-50s. Friday will be sunny with a high in the lower 80s. And Friday night, partly cloudy, lows in the upper 50s. Saturday will be sunny, high in the lower 80s. It is 45 degrees in Spruce Pine at 7:38. 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
3: Way back when Tow River was silted up by runoff from the spar mills, Theron Woody tells how his grandfather figured out a way to clean the water in his nearby spring. I remember my grandpa used to make fish baskets, round in the middle and tapered on both ends, put them in the river, bait it, you know, and yellow cat would go in there. Couldn't turn around, he said. Had a trough along the spring house, and he'd bring them, one or two, and put them in that spring trough, leave them a couple weeks, and get pure. After the fish cleaned the water, they were nailed to a post, skinned, and Grandma fried them.
0: If you have a story to share, call 682-9654.

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weather as well for the day. So that's all coming up here in the next few minutes. We'll get you up to date here at WTOE. 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News next.

0: to vote for change in November and take our state in a new direction.
1: If no candidate gets more than 50%, which is virtually assured, then the top two go to a runoff. In Los Angeles, incumbent Mayor Karen Bass is projected to advance. She could face reality star Spencer Pratt. Kuwait says an Iranian attack on its main airport left one person dead and significant damage. The airport is now partially reopened. Hostage negotiators in Bakersfield, California, still trying to convince a man who claims to have a bomb to let the hostages he's holding come out. Two hostages released so far. This is ABC News. We're hearing from the mother of a teenager with special needs who hasn't been seen since a class trip to the Jersey Shore. ABC's Matt Rivers explains what happened.
2: Devoris Carter's family says the 14-year-old was with a chaperone and a family member on the trip. But when that family member went to get something to eat, Devoris went into the water with several other children while staff watched from shore.
3: There were no lifeguards present at all, and they still allowed these children that special needs to get into the water.
2: The other children were rescued by a police officer. The incident comes just days after a 12-year-old boy from Long Island drowned during a rafting trip on the Lehigh River in the Poconos.
1: The UK has ordered Google to allow news sites to opt out of having their online content scraped to feed Google's AI overviews. The Competition and Markets Authority watchdog looking to loosen the tech giant's stranglehold on the UK's online search market by forcing changes to the company. I'm Sherry Preston, ABC News.
4: 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Remember, there's foggy conditions out and will be for a little while longer this morning, so kind of keep an eye out for that as you're moving around. Otherwise, sunny skies today with a high in the mid-70s, clear tonight, low in the lower 50s. Thursday will be sunny with a high in the upper 70s, and Thursday night will be clear with a low in the middle 50s. We're looking at a temperature of 46 degrees, 4 minutes after 8 o'clock. 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
1: ABC News, I'm Sherry Preston. The votes are still being counted in California's huge open primary for governor. More than 60 candidates were on the ballot. So far, the leader appears to be Republican and Fox News host Steve Hilton.
2: It looks very much as if Californians really will have the chance

0: Running Down a Dream, Tom Petty on WTOE from 89, and good morning to you. It is June 3rd. Happy birthday, Judy Ballou and Joe Biddix, Will Bradley and Brett Bullis, Polly Hartzell and Anthony Cardulis, Marlene Parent and Betty Ramsey, Greg Thompson, Brian Westphier, Jim Wiseman, and Larry Wyatt. Happy birthday. Anyone else with a birthday or an anniversary today? Happy birthday, happy anniversary. I hope it is groovy days for you and for yours.
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0: 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Highway 19, east of Burnsville on the Asheville Highway. Phone 682-2118.
1: Coming up, we'll have sports news and weather pretty soon. But right now, we've got Bob Dylan.

0: NCN Sports. I'm Tony Rixby. Tomas Hertl took a backhand pass from Colton Sissons, beating Frederick Anderson from the slot with 3:24 left. Lifting
1: the wind was going to carry a little bit. I don't know if he's going to carry it enough because he looked like he hit it straight up. But he hit it hard. I think it was like 110 off the bat, if I'm not mistaken. But it went straight up. But the wind was at his back tonight.
0: Orioles over the Red Sox 4-2, and the Nationals fell to the Marlins 7-3. Hagen Smith fan 9 over 4 1/3 innings. The Charlotte Knights beating the Durham Bulls 6-1. Wilson Warbirds came from behind to beat the Salem Ridgejacks 14-7 at Wilson Ballpark. 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Congress is asking the NFL's top executive to testify about the league's embrace of streaming services. More on that from Gethin Coolbaugh.
2: NFL Commissioner Roger Goodell has been invited to testify before Congress as the league faces increasing federal scrutiny about its broadcast deals and its recent practice of airing games on paywalled streaming services. The hearing will look into the league's TV deals and their compliance with a federal antitrust exemption. Courts have ruled that the 1961 law does not apply to cable or streaming. I'm Gethin Coolbaugh.
0: WNBA action yesterday, Atlanta over Connecticut 91-75, Washington beat Chicago 90-72, Golden State turned back Portland 95-77, Vegas over Los Angeles 79-69. Tony Rixby, NCN Sports.
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4: NCN News. I'm Mike Riley. Hundreds of veterans and elected officials are demanding Congress pass the Ensuring Justice for Camp Lejeune Veterans Act. It's been 4 years since the PACT Act gave veterans and families exposed to toxic water on Camp Lejeune the right to compensation. Yet hundreds of thousands of claims haven't been heard. Veteran Brian Arbery tells WNCT.
5: What we're hoping is that Congress will listen and see our faces and hear our stories.
4: The U.S. military says that Iranian missiles fired at Kuwait and Bahrain fell or were shot down, and that the U.S. launched strikes on Iran facilities in response. The U.S. Central Command says the strikes were on the Iranian military ground control station. As budget talks continue at the General Assembly, Democratic leaders are calling for more funding for the criminal justice system. At a press conference, Democratic House Leader Robert Reeves said he and other Democrats are offering a plan.
6: If you are serious about public safety, you invest in that system. And that is what our caucus bill, House Bill 1080, the Public Safety Reinvestment Act, does. And we hope that the majority will include these priorities when they release the budget.
4: The Trump administration is scrapping plans to create a $1.8 billion fund meant to compensate allies of the Republican president in retreating from a program that faced setbacks in courts

0: and a fierce political backlash. State Auditor Dave Bolick has launched an audit of the Opportunity Scholarship Program, which uses taxpayer dollars to help families pay for private school tuition. Heather Coons is Research and Communications Director for the public schools First NC.
1: Some private schools have clearly increased their tuition as the vouchers became more available.
0: Another oceanfront home on the Outer Banks has collapsed into the Atlantic Ocean overnight in Dare County. 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
3: A McDowell County couple is facing multiple charges after authorities say four children in their care tested positive for illegal drugs. According to the McDowell County Sheriff's Office, 24-year-old Austin McLean and 26-year-old Malika Monta McLean of Marion were arrested following an investigation that began after Department of Social Services referral in April. Investigators say a toddler was found with markings consistent with abuse, prompting the removal of the child and three other children from the home. Authorities say all four children later tested positive for methamphetamine and marijuana. Both parents have been charged with four counts each of exposing a child to a controlled substance and misdemeanor child abuse. They were each given a $300,000 secured bond. The investigation remains ongoing, and both are scheduled to appear in court on June 17th. As with all criminal cases, the defendants are presumed innocent until proven guilty in a court of law. I'm Michael Dardell for WTOE News.
4: And your weather forecast for Mitchell, Yancey, and Avery counties looks like this. Sunny today with a high in the mid-70s. Clear tonight with a low in the lower 50s. Thursday will be sunny with a high in the upper 70s. And Thursday night clear, lows in the mid-50s. On Friday, it'll be sunny with a high in the lower 80s. Our temperature now is 47 degrees. And the time is 8:34. 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

0: Bad Time, that's Grand Funk on WTOE.
1: Mountain Community Health Partnership is pleased to announce that Dr. Gretchen Court Banks, a board-certified pediatrician with deep roots in Mitchell and Yancey counties, will be joining the organization this fall. Dr. Banks will begin seeing patients in September of 2026 and will be accepting new pediatric patients. Families are encouraged to call now to schedule appointments for late September and beyond. The phone number is 688-2104.
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0: probably 150 people for the between the 2 days.
1: Wow.
0: And then we had the gospel, annual gospel singing, Sunday the 24th.
1: Mm-hmm.
0: And that went really well.

0: and it was a rainy,
1: cold day, but
0: people came out and sang anyway. So it's been good so far.
1: You know, that gospel sing thing, that's one of those things that everybody looks forward to at the Orchard, that they really have a great time, don't they?
0: Mm-hmm.
1: It's really just good to get together, multiple churches and folks and everything's always good to get them together.
0: Yes, yeah, absolutely.
1: So that gets us to this coming weekend, and kind of one of the things that we always look forward to at the Orchard every year. So tell us what's happening this weekend.
0: Yeah, it will be our fourth annual Pipes on the Parkway. Pipes on the Parkway was an idea that we had to celebrate the Scots-Irish heritage in the area.
1: Right.
0: Part of the Orchard's mission is the history and heritage of the area. And so we thought, well, we should have at least one day dedicated to that heritage. So the day starts off with bagpipe. Queen City Pipes and Drums, they are a nonprofit bagpipe band out of Charlotte, and they have partnered with us. This will be the third year, and they will be there to kick things off at noon. Again, the event is free, and it's from noon to four this coming Saturday. And after the bagpipes start things off, we will have the Tim McWilliams Trio. And Tim McWilliams is a regional musician, plays mountain music, and also does some Celtic stuff. And I think William Ritter is going to be joining him too.
1: Yeah.
0: So that's knows William.
1: Yeah, that's always a good time if William's around. So if you think about it, it does. It looks at that history that is so rich. If you just take a minute to look in our area, it sounds like the bagpipes plus the other music. It'd just be a pretty cool day.
0: Yeah, and so then we will have another bagpipe performance in the middle of the day, somewhere around 2 o'clock. They will perform again. Last year, some folks had said, well, we'd love to see the bagpipes again, not just at the first. So we worked it out with the group, and they said, well, we'll play again.
1: Well, good.
0: So that way, if folks can't make it at noon, show up later in the day, they'll be playing again around 2.
1: Yeah.
0: And then after that, we'll wrap things up with an open Celtic jam session that is led by Eric Witherspoon.
1: Yeah.
0: Any musician is welcome to bring their instrument and join in and play some Celtic music.
1: Now, that sounds like that really will be fun. And we've got some great musicians around here. Get your stuff and come on.
0: Yeah.
1: You know, so that's pretty cool. Now, that's this coming weekend. And then after that, we start into the regular stuff.
0: We'll have music every Saturday and Sunday, 2 to 4 p.m. every weekend through October.
1: Yeah. And are those always free?
0: Always.
1: Always free. Now, if you want to throw something in the trail pot or one of the other pots, you're welcome
0: to
1: do that.
0: Yes, yes.
1: But now that trail thing, that is something that you guys are working on, and I think that's one of the things left over from Helene that
0: really needs
1: a lot of work. But a lot of folks love those trails out there.
0: Yes, they're very popular, and unfortunately, we're looking at pretty much an entire redo of the trail system. At first we thought, well, maybe we can make some repairs to them, kind of keep existing, but the erosion has gotten even worse since Helene, and we're hoping, we've applied for some grants, and so we got to fix the landslides and erosion before we can fix the trails, and but all that takes money. So
1: takes money and time.
0: That's right. Yeah.
1: And the occasional volunteer to come out that wants to grab a shovel. So if you're any of those folks, get in touch with Sam.
0: Yes.
1: And, of course, you'll have with the events this Saturday and then the rest of the season, you have the grill, right?
0: And the grill will be open this weekend. And it will be open every Saturday and Sunday in June. Starting in July, it will open on Friday, Saturday, Sunday.
1: Okay. And the way that works is they get their food there, but they can get to, if you want to dance and enjoy the singing and get to the sweet stuff, they can do that up in the actual main building.
0: Yes, you can eat your food at the grill. We have tables at the grill, or you can bring it into the pavilion. You can eat it in the general store on the back porch, however you want to do that.
1: Yeah, and you do have a general store, folks. So we usually don't talk much about that, but you've got the general store with pretty much what you'd expect.
0: Yes, we have all kinds of local crafts made by our local artists. We have local jams, jellies, in addition to our famous apple pie, our homemade fudge, and ice cream. And All that good stuff. Apple cider, apple butter, all the good stuff.
1: Just hush. But it's there. And again, right now, the hours through June is basically the weekend. Is that right?
0: No, we will be open Wednesday through Sunday.
1: Wednesday through Sunday, through the month of June.
0: 10 to 5. Yep.
1: Well, so just wander out there. Sounds to me like you can wander out there and just enjoy it and sit down and enjoy your lunch.
0: Absolutely.
1: If you don't want to get, you know, bring your bag with you.
0: Yeah.
1: make a peanut butter sandwich and come on.
0: There you go.
1: But that's just really, and that's one of the neat things about it. It's there. Such a wonderful part of our heritage, and we're glad that it's still coming on. And folks can always find out more. What's the website and the social media?
0: Our website is altapassorchard.org, and you can find us on Facebook, Instagram, at The Orchard at Altapass.
1: Sounds good. Tell us again about the bagpipes, when we need to be out at the place.
0: So Pipes on the Parkway is this Saturday, starting at noon. We'll last till around 4. Bagpipes will kick things off at noon. Then we'll have the Tim McWilliams Trio, bagpipes again, and then the open session.
1: All right. Sounds good. We hope folks will check it out. Orchard at Altapass. Sam, thanks for stopping
0: by.
1: And come back in a couple of weeks. Let me know how the season's going. We'll talk about it some more.
0: Sounds great. Thank you.
1: Again, thank you to Sam McKinney of the Orchard at Altapass for visiting with us today. And thank you for listening to today's Community Close-Up.

1972, Neil Young. That is Heart of Gold on WTOE. And that's going to do it for me for today. Thank you so much for playing along. I really do appreciate it. It's been a good morning, and I hope you just carry on into a great day. It is Wednesday, so Sarah will be here with updated information and gospel music, and I'll see you the rest of the week, both morning and midday, here on WTOE. In the meantime, have a groovy day. Keep smiling and keep searching for that rainbow connection. And whatever you do, you make sure you make your own kind of music, because that's the only music that really matters. News and weather is next after Bill Withers. Ain't no sun-

0: both morning and midday here on WTOE. In the meantime, have a groovy day. Keep smiling and keep searching for that rainbow connection. And whatever you do, you make sure you make your own kind of music, because that's the only music that really matters. News and weather is next after Bill Withers.
1: Ain't no sunshine when she's gone. It's not warm when she's away.
0: Searching for that rainbow connection, and whatever you do, you make sure you make your own kind of music, because that's the only music that really matters. News and weather is next after Bill Withers.
1: Ain't no sunshine.

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1: ABC News, I'm Sherry Preston. Ballots are being counted in some of the biggest races from Tuesday's primary in California, but it may be a while before we know who won.
2: It's not a surprise at all. There are few firm answers here today. California is one of eight states that mails every registered voter a ballot, and ballots now have a week to get back. Counties have 13 days to count all of the ballots and a month to certify the vote, so close races are never immediate here in California. But with numbers coming in now, it's becoming clear who will, who might, or who will not be in November's election.
1: ABC's Alex Stone. Los Angeles Mayor Karen Bass is projected to move on to a runoff, but we don't know who her opponent might be. So far, no projections in the California governor's race where dozens of people were running. Kuwait says an Iranian attack on its main airport left one person dead and significant damage. The airport is now partially reopened. More than 60 people were hurt, many of them severely. This is ABC News. Texas has already had its primary, and now the Republican who will be running for longtime Senator John Cornyn's seat appears to be trying to mend fences in his personal life. ABC's Jim Ryan with more from Dallas.
3: A week after knocking incumbent Senator John Cornyn out of the running for his own seat, Texas Attorney General Ken Paxton was on Capitol Hill meeting with Republicans in the Senate who had backed Cornyn before last week's primary runoff. Paxton will face Democrat James Tallarico in November. Back in Texas, the divorce that Angela Paxton filed for last July is now off the docket. An attorney for Ken Paxton telling WFAA-TV that the couple is working toward an amicable resolution. Jim Ryan, ABC News.
1: Injuries to some of soccer star players, including Lionel Messi, Kylian Mbappe, and Lamine Yamal, sparking concern ahead of the World Cup. All three included in the national team squads for the tournament in the U.S., Canada, and Mexico. NBA Finals begin tonight in San Antonio, Spurs versus Knicks. Sherry Preston, ABC News.
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6: It's a chilly start out there to our Wednesday morning here in the North Carolina mountains, but a beautiful afternoon on tap. Mostly sunny, low humidity, highs in the 70s. It does not get much better than that. Overnight, a clear sky, still fairly cool. Temperatures about 50 to 52 around sunrise Thursday. And by Thursday afternoon, high temperatures about 5 to 6 degrees higher than what we see out there today. I'm meteorologist Chris Michaels in the NCN Weather Center.
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2: Wednesday morning, starting out with a little bit of a chill in the air here in the North Carolina mountains. Nice low humidity is going to take us through the next several days. This afternoon, we're in the 70s, mostly sunny and staying dry. Heading into the overnight, temperatures about 50 to 52. That's where we'll bottom out around sunrise Thursday. Thursday is going to be a warmer day, mostly sunny, low humidity, highs about 5 to 6 degrees warmer. I'm meteorologist Chris Michaels in the NCN Weather Center.

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9: It's a chilly start out there to our Wednesday morning here in the North Carolina mountains, but a beautiful afternoon on tap. Mostly sunny, low humidity, highs in the 70s. It does not get much better than that. Overnight, a clear sky, still fairly cool. Temperatures about 50 to 52 around sunrise Thursday. And by Thursday afternoon, high temperatures about 5 to 6 degrees higher than what we see out there today. I'm meteorologist Chris Michaels in the NCN Weather Center.
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0: It is Simple Minds. 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So humor is good for you. 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

0: That is Deep Blue Something. Hey, it's Marty. So why does the bride throw a garter at a wedding? Because in the 14th century, having a piece of the bride's clothing was considered to be good luck. And to prevent guests from tearing at her dress, the bride would throw things to them, including her garter belt. That's why.
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1: ABC News, I'm Sherry Preston. Vote counting continues in California in some of the biggest races on primary day. So far, there is only one projection in the two big races. Incumbent Los Angeles Mayor Karen Bass moving on to the runoff.
2: We have led a grassroots campaign because we want to bring change to
1: big races. Incumbent Los Angeles Mayor Karen Bass moving on to the runoff.
2: We have led a grassroots campaign because we want to bring change to our city, and that's what we've been doing, and that's what we're going to continue to do.
1: It isn't clear who she may face, but it could be reality TV star Spencer Pratt.
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7: Wednesday morning, starting out with a little bit of a chill in the air here in the North Carolina mountains. Nice low humidity is going to take us through the next several days. This afternoon, we're in the 70s, mostly sunny and staying dry.

0: Into the overnight, temperatures about 50 to 52. That's where we'll bottom out around sunrise Thursday. Thursday is going to be a warmer day, mostly sunny, low humidity, highs about 5 to 6 degrees warmer. I'm meteorologist Chris Michaels in the NCN Weather Center.
1: Hey, hope you're having a great day, and as you're driving around Mitchell County, that you're being very careful. Crowder Gulf Cleanup Machinery has returned to Mitchell County. 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So just kind of keep an eye open and drive carefully, and don't run into any of those big trucks and trailers. 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

Wednesday already. It's Mackenzie checking in with the boss, Bruce Springsteen, 1989. It's a beauty. It's the pink Cadillac.

0: She had emergency intestinal surgery last month. Doctors actually placed her in a medically induced coma to aid her recovery. Last I heard, stable condition, but the family's requested privacy, so don't really know too much. Bonnie Tyler, Total Eclipse of the Heart. Hopefully she's doing well. Also heard The Boss and Take It Easy from the Eagles, which they released today. 72. Jackson Brown originally started writing Take It Easy for his own debut album, but was having difficulty finishing the song. That's where his friend Glenn Frey, who lived in the same apartment building, came in, and the rest is history.
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6: It's a chilly start out there to our Wednesday morning here in the North Carolina mountains, but a beautiful afternoon on tap. Mostly sunny, low humidity, highs in the 70s. It does not get much better than that. Overnight, a clear sky, still fairly cool. Temperatures about 50 to 52 around sunrise Thursday. And by Thursday afternoon, high temperatures about 5 to 6 degrees higher than what we see out there today. I'm meteorologist Chris Michaels in the NCN Weather Center.
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0: We just disagreed. Dave Mason, who we just lost in April, he was 79. Also heard Tom Petty and I Won't Back Down. Tom getting married today, 2001, to Dana York. There's a ceremony officiated by Little Richard. Second marriage for both. Tom's last. The two married when he passed in 2017. They met at his concert backstage, both married to other people at the time. They later reconnected in 96 when they were both going through divorces.
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0: And now, a list of all the things better than our playlist. Pizza. Yeah, pizza. 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
1: ABC News, I'm Sherry Preston. Vote counting goes on in California in some of the biggest races on primary day. So far, only one projection on the two big races. Incumbent L.A. Mayor Karen Bass moving on to the runoff, telling her supporters,
2: "We have led a grassroots campaign because we want to bring change to our city, and that's what we've been doing, and that's what we're going to continue to do."
1: It's not clear who she may face, but it could be reality TV star Spencer Pratt, and so far no projections on the governor's race where dozens of people were running. Officials in Kuwait say dozens of people are hurt and one was killed in an Iranian attack on the country's main airport. The airport was closed for a time today, but it's since reopened. Bahrain also saying it came under attack from Iran as well. Over 400,000 Ford SUVs are being recalled. Federal officials say certain Expeditions and Lincoln Navigators from 2018 to 2022 could have an issue with their seatbelts. This is ABC News. There's been no movement in or around

0: A bank in Bakersfield, California, where a man has been holding an unknown number of people hostage since yesterday afternoon. Two of those hostages were released, but the rest remain, says ABC's Melissa Adan.
1: Police receiving a call about a man making a bomb threat inside a Chase bank.
2: The subject possibly has a makeshift detonator hand and wires coming from under his shirt.
1: Nearby City Hall and police headquarters placed on lockdown as police negotiated with the suspect.
2: The subject's got people on their knees.
1: Authorities say the suspect held people captive inside one of the rooms in the bank, releasing two separately. An unknown number remained inside a Chase bank.
2: The subject possibly has a makeshift detonator hand and wires coming from under his shirt.
1: Nearby City Hall and police headquarters placed on lockdown as police negotiated with the suspect.
2: The subject's got people on their knees.
1: Authorities say the suspect held people captive inside one of the rooms in the bank, releasing two separately. An unknown number remained inside.
0: The 9/11 Memorial and Museum has launched a $75 million fundraising campaign as the
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6: Wednesday morning, starting out with a little bit of a chill in the air here in the North Carolina mountains. Nice low humidity is going to take us through the next several days. This afternoon, we're in the 70s, mostly sunny and staying dry. Heading into the overnight, temperatures about 50 to 52. That's where we'll bottom out around sunrise Thursday. Thursday is going to be a warmer day, mostly sunny, low humidity, highs about 5 to 6 degrees warmer. I'm meteorologist Chris Michaels in the NCN Weather Center.
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0: Jesus Jones right here, right now. Also, Bad Company, Shooting Star, and another one bites the dust from Queen. Their 13th album, The Miracle, on this day back in 89, hit number one in the UK. The Miracle, that one recorded following Brian May's marital problems and Freddie's HIV diagnosis in 87. Recording started in January of 88 and lasted for an entire year. It was the last Queen album with a photo of all four members on the front cover.
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5: It's a chilly start out there to our Wednesday morning here in the North Carolina mountains, but a beautiful afternoon on tap. Mostly sunny, low humidity, highs in the 70s. It does not get much better than that. Overnight, a clear sky, still fairly cool. Temperatures about 50 to 52 around sunrise Thursday. And by Thursday afternoon, high temperatures about 5 to 6 degrees higher than what we see out there today. I'm meteorologist Chris Michaels in the NCN Weather Center.
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0: Bob Seger in 1980. It's Against the Wind on a Wednesday. It's Mackenzie. Yesterday, a private memorial for NASCAR driver Kyle Busch was held. He passed away on May 21st. And I guess there is plans happening for a public memorial in Charlotte. It's being organized, but the date has not yet been set.
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Hanging out in the city with the Eagles. Hanging out with those mosquitoes. The world's deadliest animal. Mosquitoes could be outsmarting us. I hate them. They love me, though. New study says that mosquitoes can learn to associate the smell of DEET with food.

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1: ABC News, I'm Sherry Preston. A hostage situation in Bakersfield, California, now over. The suspect, who was holding an unknown number of people and threatening to detonate a bomb, was shot and killed by an FBI agent on the scene. All of the hostages are free and no one else was harmed. The Supreme Court giving the go-ahead to allow a congressional map in Alabama that was previously struck down for intentionally discriminating against black voters. ABC's Devin Dwyer has more on the three liberal justices who dissented.
2: Strong words from Justice Sonia Sotomayor, joined by the others. She said that the court did unleash chaos because it's so close to the election. In fact, Alabama has already had its primary vote. The governor saying overnight that she is now scheduling a new special primary in August 11th, for these new districts that are going to be implemented.
1: Primaries in a handful of states last night, including California, where Los Angeles Mayor Karen Bass will advance to a runoff. This is ABC News. Trump loyalist Bill Pulte, who currently runs the Federal Housing Finance Agency, was this week tapped to be the new director of national intelligence, even though ABC's Catherine Falders in Washington reports that many on both sides of the aisle are questioning his qualifications.
3: Sources who I've spoken to for a long time in this administration have said they don't believe he's qualified for the Federal Housing Finance Agency now, let alone to lead the DNI, to be the nation's top spy chief. So, to bring you back a little bit here, Bill Pulte is really best known for launching or issuing criminal referrals in the Trump administration's probes as it relates to mortgage fraud.
1: One of the last remaining classic urban department stores is closing for good. The flagship Neiman Marcus location opened in downtown Dallas in 1914. Saks Global acquired Neiman's in 2024 and has decided it'll shutter it for good this year. Sherry Preston, ABC News.
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6: Good afternoon, good people. I'm Sarah Colley Jones, and we get to spend the next hour together. I hope that makes y'all as excited as it does me. The weather is presently an unexciting and incredibly beautiful 68 degrees. No clouds in the sky. Well, pretty fluffy ones, but we're not expecting rain. Or are we? We're going to talk about that in a few minutes, but first up is our local news, which is sponsored by Fortner Insurance Agency. For your life, home, car, health.

0: health and business insurance needs, Fortner will take care of everything you need. They've been doing so for 100 years.
1: CNN News. I'm Mike Riley. If House Bill 301 becomes law, this bill will require social media platforms to age verify all users, prohibit children under 14 from creating social media accounts also. Donnie Lambeth of Gaston County representative tells WCNC.
2: There has to be a way of protecting, one, innocent children in early education grades from potential threats to their intellect as a young child who may not have any clue of what life is really about.
1: A state bill making its way through the General Assembly would require the state's largest data centers to pay more of the costs associated with their massive power demands. Representative Larry Arp of Union County is one of the bill's co-sponsors.
3: We're not saying don't come. We're putting guardrails on the development of these in response to the consumer outrage.
1: An anti-gang bill cleared a key committee on Tuesday in the North Carolina House after lawmakers debated how far the state should go in defining gang activity and whether the proposals could violate constitutional rights. The Trump administration is proposing double-digit tariffs on products from dozens of major U.S. trade partners after investigations into imports of goods allegedly made with forced labor. Los Angeles Mayor Karen Bass has advanced in the November runoff and her reelection campaign. She told those gathered last night the city understands good job.
4: Los Angeles is the creative capital of the world, where we dream and we make our dreams come true, where our industry was leaving, but we're bringing it back.
1: Hundreds of veterans and elected officials are demanding Congress pass the Ensuring Justice for Camp Lejeune Victims Act. You're listening to NCN News.
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9: A McDowell County couple is facing multiple charges after authorities say four children in their care tested positive for illegal drugs. According to the McDowell County Sheriff's Office, 24-year-old Austin McLean and 26-year-old Malika Monta McLean of Marion were arrested following an investigation that began after Department of Social Services referral in April.
11: Investigators say a toddler was found with markings consistent with abuse, prompting the removal of the child and three other children from the home. Authorities say all four children later tested positive for methamphetamine and marijuana. Both parents have been charged with four counts each of exposing a child to a controlled substance and misdemeanor child abuse. They were each given a $300,000 secured bond. The investigation remains ongoing, and both are scheduled to appear in court on June 17th. As with all criminal cases, the defendants are presumed innocent until proven guilty in a court of law. I'm Michael Dardell for WTOE News.
0: In our weather news, we're actually expecting continued gorgeous weather through the weekend. Things don't change much until Sunday night. Hopefully that change doesn't happen till after you're asleep. Here's our State Meteorological Service to give us all the details through the weekend.
12: High pressure settles in for the next several days. That means the weather is going to stay dry. Eventually, it moves to our east, and that's going to warm things up as we head toward the end of the week. Lots of sunshine today and feeling nice. High temperatures climb into the low 70s. Mostly clear tonight. Temperatures will fall into the lower 50s tonight. Sunny skies ahead on Thursday with high temperatures in the upper 70s. I'm meteorologist Amy Wilmoth in the NCN Weather Center.
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0: Join me, please, in wishing a happy, happy birthday to Judy Ballou, Joe Biddix, Will Bradley, Brett Bullis, Polly Hartzell, Anthony Cardulis, Marlene Parent, Betty Ramsey, Greg Thompson, Brian Westphier, Jim Wiseman, and Larry Wyatt. Happy, happy birthday to each and every one of you. Join me, please, in wishing a happy, happy birthday to Judy Ballou, Joe Biddix, Will Bradley, Brett Bullis, Polly Hartzell, Anthony Cardulis, Marlene Parent, Betty Ramsey, Greg Thompson, Brian Westphier, Jim Wiseman, and Larry Wyatt. Happy, happy birthday to each and every one of you. Brett Bullis, Polly Hartzell, Anthony Cardulis, Marlene Parent, Betty Ramsey, Greg Thompson, Brian Westphier, Jim Wiseman, and Larry Wyatt. Happy, happy birthday to each and every one of you.

and a sister, Barbara Howard. Her brother, William Howard, passed previously. She has 5 grandchildren. She was born in Hudson, New York on July 19, 1928, to Sherwood and Hattie Howard. She married the love of her life,

and a sister, Barbara Howard. Her brother, William Howard, passed previously. She has 5 grandchildren. She was born in Hudson, New York on July 19, 1928, to Sherwood and Hattie Howard. She married the love of her life, Howard, and a sister, Barbara Howard. Her brother, William Howard, passed previously. She has 5 grandchildren. She was born in Hudson, New York on July 19, 1928, to Sherwood and Hattie Howard. She married the love of her life in 1947, and remained married for 75 years until he passed in 2021. Great-grandchildren. Arlene lived a life devoted to the people she loved. On June 21, 1958, she married the love of her life, John Barr Kraft, beginning a partnership that spanned nearly 7 decades and was filled with unwavering devotion, companionship, and countless shared adventures. Arlene's life work was motherhood, lovingly raising 5 children, Douglas, Dana, Diana, Darcy, and Dawn. Her nurturing spirit extended far beyond her own children. After raising her family, she devoted herself to raising 2 granddaughters, Ashley Marie and Jennifer Ray, providing them with the same love, guidance, and steadfast support that defined her life. Later, she helped raise her beloved great-grandson, Austin, whom she adored beyond measure and who brought immense joy to her later years. Arlene cherished every moment spent with her husband, John, whether riding shotgun beside him on the golf cart, traveling together, or simply enjoying each other's company. She was happiest by his side. Their enduring love was an example for all who knew them. She also had a special place in her heart for animals, especially her poodles. Throughout her life, there was rarely a time when a dog was not curled up in her lap or faithfully by her side. Her dogs were treasured companions and brought her endless comfort and happiness. Arlene leaves behind her devoted husband, John Barr Kraft, her children, Douglas, Dana, Diana, Darcy, and Dawn, her grandchildren, including Ashley Marie and Jennifer Ray, and her greatest grandson, Austin, and many other family members and friends who were blessed to know her. She will be deeply missed, lovingly remembered, and forever cherished. To repeat, Arlene Ray Denny Kraft, age 86, of Spruce Pine, passed away on May 29th. There are no events scheduled at this time. The care of Arlene and her family has been entrusted to Webb Funeral Home of Spruce Pine. 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

0: 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There is one this Saturday, June 6th, next to Riverside Church in Burnsville. 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
1: Now have an obituary announcement on WDTOE from Yancey Funeral Service of Burnsville. Jeanette Janet Wood Hepburn, age 90, of the Bowens Creek community of Yancey County, went home to be with the Lord, surrounded by her loving family on Saturday, May 30th. A native of Punta Gorda, Florida, she was a daughter of the late Ginger Lee Wood and Beulah Jones Leckie. In addition to her parents, she was also preceded in death by her sister, Phoebe Leckie Willis, and her brother-in-law, James Hepburn. In addition to being a devoted wife, mother, grandmother, great-grandmother, sister, and friend, Janet was a talented interior designer who worked with a touch of Cass. She was an active member of the Higgins Methodist Church and enjoyed spending time reading and working in her flower gardens. Janet found joy in the simple things of life and loved creating beauty both inside her home and outdoors among her flowers. She'll be remembered most for her loving heart, her strong faith, and the special way she cared for her family and friends. Left to cherish her memory is her loving husband of 70 years, Patrick Leroy Hepburn, daughters Karen Gilmore and James of Burnsville, Amy Alino of Spartanburg, South Carolina, grandson P.J. Gilmore and Kaylee of Burnsville, Chaz Alino and Kenzie of Woodruff, South

Carolina, Chase Doyle and Jessica of Deland, Florida, granddaughter Wendy Lawrence and Stephen of Burnsville, great-granddaughters Cecilia McKinney of Burnsville, Evelyn Gilmore of Burnsville, Audrey Gilmore of Burnsville, Reese Aleno of Woodruff, South Carolina, Sierra Lawrence of Burnsville, Ariana Lawrence of Burnsville, her brothers James Leckie and Tina of Burnsville, and John Leckie of Yorktown, Virginia, and a great-grandson soon to arrive, Leroy Gilmore. A celebration of the life of Janet Hepburn will be held at 2 o'clock on Saturday, June 13th, at the Higgins Methodist Church of Burnsville. Pastor Bert Williams will officiate. The family will receive friends and loved ones 1 hour prior to the service. To repeat, Janet Hepburn, age 90, of the Bowens Creek community of Yancey County, went home to be with the Lord, surrounded by her loving family on Saturday, May 30th. A celebration of her life will be held at 2 o'clock on Saturday, June 13th, at the Higgins Methodist Church of Burnsville. The family will receive friends and loved ones 1 hour prior to the service. 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
1: Raised just under $1,000 for our trail program, just in donations. We didn't charge admission, but folks donated, and probably 150 people for between the 2 days. And then we had the gospel, annual gospel singing Sunday the 24th. And that went really well. And it was a rainy,
2: cold day, but
1: people came out and sang anyway. So, it's been good so far.
0: You know, that gospel sing thing, that's one of those things that everybody looks forward to at the Orchard, that they really have a great time, don't they? It's really just good to get together, multiple churches and folks and everything's always good to get them together.
1: Yes, yeah, absolutely. Yeah.
0: So that gets us to this coming weekend and kind of one of the things that we always look forward to at the Orchard every year. So tell us what's happening this weekend.
1: Yeah, it will be our fourth annual Pipes on the Parkway. Pipes on the Parkway was an idea that we had to celebrate the Scots-Irish heritage in the area.
0: Right.
1: Part of the Orchard's mission is the history and heritage of the area. And so we thought, well, we should have at least one day dedicated to that heritage. So the day starts off with bagpipe. Queen City Pipes and Drums, they are a nonprofit bagpipe band out of Charlotte, and they have partnered with us. This will be the third year, and they will be there to kick things off at noon. Again, the event is free, and it's from noon to 4 this coming Saturday. And after the bagpipes start things off, we will have the Tim McWilliams Trio. And Tim McWilliams is a regional musician, plays mountain music, and also does some Celtic stuff. And I think William Ritter is going to be joining him, too. Yeah. So knows William.
0: Yeah, that's always a good time if William's around. So if you think about it, it does. It looks at that history that is so rich. If you just take a minute to look in our area, it sounds like the bagpipes plus the other music, it'd just be a pretty cool day.
1: Yeah, and so then we will have another bagpipe performance in the middle of the day, somewhere around 2 o'clock. They will perform again. Last year, some folks had said, well, we'd love to see the bagpipes again, not just at the first. So we worked it out with the group, and they said, well, we'll play again.
0: Well, good.
1: So that way, if folks can't make it at noon, show up later in the day, they'll be playing again around 2.
0: Yeah.
1: And then after that, we'll wrap things up with an open Celtic jam session that is led by Eric Witherspoon.
0: Yeah.
1: Any musician is welcome to bring their instrument and join in and play some Celtic music.
0: Now, that sounds like that really will be fun. And we've got some great musicians around here. Get your stuff and come on.
1: Yeah.
0: Yeah, so that's pretty cool. Now, that's this coming weekend, and then after that, we start into the regular stuff?
1: We'll have music every Saturday and Sunday, 2 to 4 p.m. every weekend through October.
0: Yeah, and are those always free?
1: Always.
0: Always free. Now, if you want to throw something in the trail pot or one of the other pots, you're welcome
1: to
0: do that.
1: Yes.
0: But now that trail thing, that is something that you guys are working on, and I think that's one of the things left over from Helene that
1: it really needs
0: a lot of work. But a lot of folks love those trails out there.
1: Yes, they're very popular, and unfortunately, we're looking at pretty much an entire redo of the trail system. At first we thought, well, maybe we can make some repairs to them, kind of keep existing, but the erosion has gotten even worse since Helene, and we're hoping, we've applied for some grants, and so we got to fix the landslides and erosion before we can fix the trails,
0: and
1: but all that takes money. So
0: takes money and time.
1: That's
0: so,
1: right. Yeah.
0: And the occasional volunteer to come out that wants to
1: Absolutely.
0: Grab a shovel. So
1: Absolutely.
0: If you're

0: any of those folks, get in touch with Sam.
1: Yes.
0: And, of course, you'll have, with the events this Saturday and then the rest of the season, you have the grill, right?
1: And the grill will be open this weekend, but all that takes money. So
0: takes money and time.
1: That's right. Yeah.
0: And the occasional volunteer to come out that wants to grab a shovel. If you're any of those folks, get in touch with Sam.
1: Yes.
0: And, of course, you'll have, with the events this Saturday and then the rest of the season, you have the grill, right?
1: And the grill will be open this weekend, and it will be open every Saturday and Sunday in June.
0: Bring your bag with you.
1: Yeah.
0: make a peanut butter sandwich and come on.
1: There you go.
0: But that's just really, and that's one of the neat things about it. It's there. Such a wonderful part of our heritage, and we're glad that it's still coming on. And folks can always find out more. What's the website and the social media?
1: Our website is altapassorchard.org, and you can find us on Facebook, Instagram, at The Orchard at Altapass.
0: Sounds good. Tell us again about the bagpipes, when we need to be out at the place.
1: So Pipes on the Parkway is this Saturday, starting at noon. We'll last till around 4. Bagpipes will kick things off at noon. Then we'll have the Tim McWilliams Trio, bagpipes again, and then the open session.
0: All right. Sounds good. We hope folks will check it out. Orchard at Altapass. Sam, thanks for stopping
1: by.
0: And come back in a couple of weeks. Let me know how the season's going. We'll talk about it some more.
1: Sounds great. Thank you.
0: Again, thank you to Sam McKinney of the Orchard at Altapass for visiting with us today. And thank you for listening to today's Community Close-Up. 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
2: It is time now for Gospel Hymn Time on WTOE, and along with some great songs, we have Bible trivia questions. Let's start there. What are three things mentioned in the book of Romans by which one may be justified? What was the second sign that God gave Moses at the burning bush? Who were the first brothers mentioned in the Bible? Who said, quote, "O son, stand still over Gibeon," end quote. You think about those? We're going to start off with a word from one of our sponsors and then get straight on to the music I promised you.
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After Amy Grant sings us out, we return to the music you grew up with on WTOE, 1470 AM and 101.1 FM, where we're always rolling the oldies.

0: ABC News, I'm Sherry Preston. A hostage situation in Bakersfield, California, now over. The suspect, who was holding an unknown number of people and threatening to detonate a bomb, was shot and killed by an FBI agent on the scene. All of the hostages are free and no one else was harmed. The Supreme Court giving the go-ahead to allow a congressional map in Alabama that was previously struck down for intentionally discriminating against black voters. ABC's Devin Dwyer has more on the three liberal justices who dissented.
1: Strong words from Justice Sonia Sotomayor, joined by the others. She said that the court did unleash chaos because it's so close to the election. In fact, Alabama has already had its primary vote. The governor saying overnight that she is now scheduling a new special primary in August 11th, for these new districts that are going to be implemented.
0: Primaries in a handful of states last night, including California, where Los Angeles Mayor Karen Bass will advance to a runoff. This is ABC News. Trump loyalist Bill Pulte, who currently runs the Federal Housing Finance Agency, was this week tapped to be the new director of national intelligence, even though ABC's Catherine Falders in Washington reports that many on both sides of the aisle are questioning his qualifications.
2: Sources who I've spoken to for a long time in this administration have said they don't believe he's qualified for the Federal Housing Finance Agency now, let alone to lead the DNI, to be the nation's top spy chief. So to bring you back a little bit here, Bill Pulte is really best known for launching or issuing criminal referrals in the Trump administration's probes as it relates to mortgage fraud.
0: One of the last remaining classic urban department stores is closing for good. The flagship Neiman Marcus location opened in downtown Dallas in 1914. Saks Global acquired Neiman's in 2024 and has decided it'll shutter it for good this year. Sherry Preston, ABC News.
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8: We have some beautiful weather ahead. High pressure settles in and keeps things very quiet, likely through most of the weekend. Sunny skies out there today. Feeling nice. High temperatures climb into the lower 70s today. Mostly clear and comfortably cool overnight tonight. Temperatures cool down into the lower 50s. It's sunny on Thursday and a little bit warmer with high temperatures back in the upper 70s. I'm meteorologist Amy Wilmoth in the NCN Weather Center.
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0: High pressure settles in for the next several days. That means the weather is going to stay dry. Eventually, it moves to our east, and that's going to warm things up as we head toward the end of the week. Lots of sunshine today and feeling nice. High temperatures climb into the low 70s. Mostly clear tonight. Temperatures will fall into the lower 50s tonight. Sunny skies ahead on Thursday with high temperatures in the upper 70s. I'm meteorologist Amy Wilmoth in the NCN Weather Center.
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6: We have some beautiful weather ahead. High pressure settles in and keeps things very quiet, likely through most of the weekend. Sunny skies out there today. Feeling nice. High temperatures climb into the lower 70s today. Mostly clear and comfortably cool overnight tonight. Temperatures cool down into the lower 50s. It's sunny on Thursday and a little bit warmer with high temperatures back in the upper 70s. I'm meteorologist Amy Wellmuth in the NCN Weather Center.
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Heart and Soul off of Sports, best-selling album by Huey, released in 83. Four top 10 hits, including that one. Also, The Heart of Rock and Roll. I want a new...

Huey Lewis in the news. Heart and Soul off of Sports, best-selling album by Huey, released in 83. Four top 10 hits, including that one. Also, The Heart of Rock and Roll. I want a new...

0: Huey Lewis in the news, Heart and Soul off of Sports, best-selling album by Huey, released in 83, four top 10 hits, including that one, also The Heart of Rock and Roll, I Want a New Drug, and If This...
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0: 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Phone 682-2118.
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0: News, I'm Michelle Franz, and new details in the hours-long standoff at a bank in Bakersfield, California that ended in the death of a suspect who said he had a bomb. Police say all 10 hostages were released unharmed. FBI Special Agent in Charge Sid Patel identifying the suspect as Anthony Scott Searles Harris.
1: He was a 41-year-old white male who served in the U.S. Army from 2006 to 2007. However, he was dishonorably discharged for going AWOL. That's absent without leave.
0: Police are still investigating a motive. The Pentagon confirmed the U.S. military shot down Iranian drones overnight targeting a U.S. base in Kuwait, and Kuwaiti officials say Iran's strikes damaged the public airport. Secretary of State Marco Rubio back on Capitol Hill for a second day about the war in Iran and administration's policies. Homeland Security Secretary Mark Wayne Mullen also testifying before a House committee. On Wall Street, stocks are down and oil prices are up over Mideast tensions. This is ABC News. The vote count still underway in California after last night's primary. L.A. Mayor Karen Bass having enough votes to be in November's runoff vote for mayor of the second largest city. It's still unknown yet who her challenger will be, and the race for the governor still undecided. On the rapidly changing consumer landscape, the motto is adapt or die. Another legacy retailer learning that cruel lesson of the industry.
2: For 112 years, Neiman Marcus drew shoppers from around the world to its flagship store in downtown Dallas. With its elaborate Christmas displays and a gilded marble escalator connecting 9 floors of merchandise, Neiman Marcus downtown was a link to a different time in retailing. In 2024, Saks Global bought Neiman's for nearly $3 billion, driving the company into bankruptcy. Now Saks says it'll close the downtown Dallas Neiman Marcus at the end of September. Jim Ryan, ABC News in Dallas-Fort Worth.
0: Severe storms continuing to target parts of the South and Upper Plains today. Michelle Franz in ABC News.
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Here's The Who and Eminence Front. They just released the official video, which you can check out online for Won't Get Fooled Again from the new album Live at Eden, the project, which is out now.

0: The Last Worthless Evening and Dawn Henley, also The Who and Rock and Roll All Night Live. Kiss, it's Mackenzie. October 27th is the release date for Kiss Destroyer, the definitive visual history, making and touring the legendary album, official and authorized. That is a long title for a book. It's written by author Ken Sharp along with Paul Stanley and Gene Simmons, and you can pre-order the book now. 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
5: We have some beautiful weather ahead. High pressure settles in and keeps things very quiet, likely through most of the weekend. Sunny skies out there today, feeling nice. High temperatures climb into the lower 70s today. Mostly clear and comfortably cool overnight tonight. Temperatures cool down into the lower 50s. It's sunny on Thursday and a little bit warmer with high temperatures back in the upper 70s. I'm meteorologist Amy Wellmuth in the NCN Weather Center.
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0: That band getting inducted into the Rock and Roll Hall of Fame this year, New Order, Blue Monday. Also, Faith from George Michael, who passed away Christmas Day, 2016. Today, 2019, court paperwork showed that George Michael left all of his $100 million fortune to his family and friends. His two sisters were the main beneficiaries, with them sharing equally all the major assets. There was a horse racing stud farm for his dad, the singer ensuring that his family were taken care of. Apparently, he left nothing to his two former boyfriends.
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8: Well, good afternoon to you. It is Wednesday, the third day of June, over the hump day, all downhill from now to the weekend. Let's take a look at the birthday calendar and say happy birthday to Judy Ballou and Joe Biddix, to Will Bradley and Brett Bullis, to Polly Hartzell and Anthony Cardulis, also Marlene Parent and Betty Ramsey, Greg Thompson, Brian Westphier, Jim Wiseman, and Larry Wyatt. Anyone else with a birthday or an anniversary today on the third day of June? I hope it's a groovy day for you and for yours. 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First of all, the Mitchell Giving Garden harvest tables are about to start back up for the season. 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So please keep that in mind. 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There'll be the pageant, the crafts fair, the car show, the street dance, everything that we've all come to love about the Rhododendron Festival. Now, it's going to be on June 19th and 20th, so it's coming up pretty soon. So make plans now to take part. 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

0: Grant, funk in some kind of wonderful. 95% of people think that holding a door open on a date is romantic. 93% feel that public displays of affection are romantic. 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Romantic and expensive. It's Mackenzie. I'm out. Have a great Wednesday.
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1: ABC News, I'm Michelle Franzen. In California, the hostage standoff in Bakersfield, California, that began Tuesday inside a bank, ended after 15 hours. Police say the suspect, Anthony Scott Searles Harris, served in the U.S. Army and was dishonorably discharged. FBI Special Agent Sid Patel says a special task force moved in and the suspect was killed.
2: He was no stranger to law enforcement and has a criminal history of using weapons to commit violent offenses. In 2014, he was charged with sex acts with a child under 14. He's a registered sex offender.
1: Police say all 10 hostages were released unharmed. Despite a ceasefire, the Pentagon says the U.S. intercepted Iranian drones targeting a U.S. base and forces in Kuwait. Kuwait's public airport damaged. The Trump administration says it believes peace talks can still continue. A U.S. Coast Guard dive team in the Bahamas searching for Lynette Hooker ended early today due to bad weather. The Michigan woman disappeared in April. Her husband says she fell off their dinghy. This is ABC News. Ukraine launched strikes into Russia deep within its own territory in a major city, gearing up for an economic conference organized by President Vladimir Putin. Video of those strikes showing plumes of smoke billowing above St. Petersburg. Here's ABC's Patrick Reeve.
3: Ukraine is now mounting long-range drone strikes like this weekly, and Russia appears largely powerless to stop them. That is increasingly bringing the war home to Russians, and we are seeing a shift in the mood in Russia. Doubts about the war are leaking out. That doesn't mean that Vladimir Putin is close to stopping the war, but it is denting his sense of invulnerability.
1: A member of the Trump administration will also be at that economic forum. Ford is recalling almost 420,000 vehicles because of a seatbelt issue that may result in an injury if a crash occurs. Certain Ford Expedition and Lincoln Navigator vehicles with model years 2018 through 2022 are included in that recall. Michelle Franzen, ABC News.
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8: High pressure settles in for the next several days. That means the weather is going to stay dry. Eventually, it moves to our east, and that's going to warm things up as we head toward the end of the week. Lots of sunshine today and feeling nice. High temperatures climb into the low 70s. Mostly clear tonight. Temperatures will fall into the lower 50s tonight. Sunny skies ahead on Thursday with high temperatures in the upper 70s. I'm meteorologist Amy Wilmoth in the NCN Weather Center.
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0: The Red Hot Chili Peppers with Under the Bridge. And Chili Peppers drummer Chad Smith looks eerily like comedian Will Ferrell. So those guys have been doing a running bit for decades now where they change places and appear together. And they did it most recently on Saturday Night Live a couple weeks back. Yeah, I don't think I have a famous doppelganger. Two people in my life have told me I look like John Lennon's son Julian Lennon, which I don't really see. 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
4: We have some beautiful weather ahead. High pressure settles in and keeps things very quiet, likely through most of the weekend. Sunny skies out there today. Feeling nice. High temperatures climb into the lower 70s today. Mostly clear and comfortably cool overnight tonight. Temperatures cool down into the lower 50s. It's sunny on Thursday and a little bit warmer with high temperatures back in the upper 70s. I'm meteorologist Amy Wilmoth in the NCN Weather Center.
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0: Jefferson Starship with Jane. And there's a new bit of research that claims people speak about 20% less per day compared to 20 years ago because of things like self-checkouts and social media and texting, which I can believe. 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
1: ABC News, I'm Michelle Franzen. In the wake of another Supreme Court decision that weakened parts of the Civil Rights Act, justices today ruling in an Alabama case allowing the state to use a 2023 congressional map for the midterm elections. ABC's Devin Dwyer on the dissenting opinion.
2: Strong words from Justice Sonia Sotomayor, joined by the others. She said that the court did unleash chaos because it's so close to the election. In fact, Alabama has already had its primary vote. The governor saying overnight that she is now scheduling a new special primary in August, August 11th, for these new districts that are going to be implemented.
1: Despite a ceasefire, Iran and the U.S. are trading strikes. This time in Kuwait, the Pentagon says it shot down drones targeting U.S. forces there. California's primary race for L.A.'s mayor still being tallied. Incumbent Karen Bass has received enough votes to move on to November's runoff election, the top second candidate. Results are not yet known, and the governor's race in that state still undecided. This is ABC News. New Jersey Congressman Tom Kaine Jr. has missed weeks of votes not seen on Capitol Hill since March 5th over what House Republicans say is a medical issue. House Speaker Mike Johnson says Kaine told him what the medical issue was in a private phone call. Johnson said the issue was very common and says Kaine needs a little longer to recover. Brent Johnson is a political reporter with New Jersey Advance Media.
3: Even people, Republicans I speak to that are very close to him, deeply sourced Republicans, they don't know what's going on, and they say that it seems like it's a serious issue. And, you know, there's also questions of privacy here. How much are you willing, or how much do people want to dig into this? But he is an elected official, critics would say, and that, you know, the public deserves to know where he is.
1: In Louisiana, actor Shia LaBeouf pleaded guilty today to three counts of simple battery after punching several people outside a New Orleans bar during February's Mardi Gras. The court sentenced him to 6 months in each count, with the sentences suspended. He was placed on active probation for 2 years, and a status hearing is scheduled for July. Michelle Franzen, ABC News.
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3: High pressure settles in for the next several days. That means the weather is going to stay dry. Eventually, it moves to our east, and that's going to warm things up as we head toward the end of the week. Lots of sunshine today and feeling nice. High temperatures climb into the low 70s. Mostly clear tonight. Temperatures will fall into the lower 50s tonight. Sunny skies ahead on Thursday with high temperatures in the upper 70s. I'm meteorologist Amy Wilmoth in the NCN Weather Center.
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Cheap Trick and I Want You to Want Me, Dan here. And a big-name NFL player may be coming out of retirement. I'm going to tell you about that in a few minutes. Right now, it's Van Halen. Finish What You Started.

0: Eric Carmen with Hungry Eyes. And there's a big rumor that former Rams defensive lineman Aaron Donald may come out of retirement. He last played in the NFL in 2023. I wonder if he'll even be the same player mentally. Because, you know, the last 3 years, he hasn't had 300-pound men trying to block him. 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
3: We have some beautiful weather ahead. High pressure settles in and keeps things very quiet, likely through most of the weekend. Sunny skies out there today. Feeling nice. High temperature.

0: temperatures climb into the lower 70s today. Mostly clear and comfortably cool overnight tonight. Temperatures cool down into the lower 50s. It's sunny on Thursday and a little bit warmer with high temperatures back in the upper 70s. I'm meteorologist Amy Wilmoth in the NCN Weather Center.
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3: Hey, it's Dan. Hope you're having a great Wednesday so far. And right now we have a great one from the Cars. Shake it up.

0: Christopher Cross and Ride Like the Wind. And do you feel guilty when you take a vacation? Recent survey found 14% of workers feel guilty when they leave work for a trip. I do not have that issue. I actually think about work so little when I'm on vacation that I kind of forget what I do. Anybody else in that boat? You come back and for a few minutes you're very confused. You're like, what did I used to do here? What do all these buttons do? It's like I'm a new hire every time I come back after a week.
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7: Well, good afternoon to you. It is Wednesday, the third day of June, over the hump day, all downhill from now to the weekend. Let's take a look at the birthday calendar and say happy birthday to Judy Ballou and Joe Biddix, to Will Bradley and Brett Bullis, to Polly Hartzell and Anthony Cardulis, also Marlene Parent and Betty Ramsey, Greg Thompson, Brian Westphier, Jim Wiseman, and Larry Wyatt. Anyone else with a birthday or an anniversary today on the third day of June? I hope it's a groovy day for you and for yours. 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First of all, the Mitchell Giving Garden harvest tables are about to start back up for the season. 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So please keep that in mind. 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A mountain tradition in full bloom. There'll be the pageant, the crafts fair, the car show, the street dance, everything that we've all come to love about the Rhododendron Festival. Now, it's going to be on June 19th and 20th, so it's coming up pretty soon. So make plans now to take part. 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

0: No Doubt with Just a Girl, a band that's playing at Sphere Las Vegas. They're doing a residency that I think has about another 2 weeks left on it. They also made history by doing that residency. So Gwen Stefani became the first female headliner to ever perform at Sphere with the No Doubt residency. So we've had a few different trivia questions. The first band to play a residency at Sphere was U2. The longest running residency so far has been the Eagles, and the first female is Gwen Stefani in No Doubt. All sorts of trivia being made by Sphere.
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0: 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The first band to play a residency at Sphere was U2. The longest running residency so far has been the Eagles, and the first female is Gwen Stefani in No Doubt. All sorts of trivia being made by Sphere.
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1: ABC News, I'm Michelle Franzen. At the White House, President Trump says he remains confident Iran wants to make a deal, but says leadership is difficult to deal with. It comes as the U.S. and Iran are trading strikes despite a ceasefire in place. The U.S. Supreme Court ruling Alabama can move forward to use a congressional map for the midterms previously blocked by lower courts. Here's ABC's Devin Dwyer.
2: The bottom line is this is the culmination of years of litigation in Alabama. It is now removing one of those two majority block districts, a seat held by Democrats, and is the latest indication now that these race-based politics, including those that protect minority voters, are starting to give way to a new era.
1: In California, an hours-long hostage and bomb standoff at a bank in downtown Bakersfield ended with the suspect dead. Police say all 10 hostages were released unharmed. The FBI identified the man as Anthony Scott Searle.

0: FBI identified the man as Anthony Scott Searles Harris. This is ABC News. In California, a Sacramento man arrested and charged for allegedly attempting to bring explosive materials through airport security last weekend.
1: 49-year-old Kamani Osiande Jones was allegedly wearing a scarf covering his face and latex gloves on his hands as he tried to go through security at the Sacramento airport. In his carry-on bag, prosecutors say he had an explosive device and lighter capable of lighting the explosive, along with a knife, scissors, blades, an aerosol can, and zip ties. He also allegedly had five cell phones, and one of them had a 15-minute timer running and another with a message on it reading, "We will be awaiting your call." Prosecutors say the explosive device was viable and energetic, as they put it, and if it had detonated midair on a plane, it could have been catastrophic. Alex Stone, ABC News.
0: Severe storms continue to target parts of the South and Upper Plains today. Hail and possible tornadoes remain the threat. I'm Michelle Franzen, ABC News.
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6: Another really nice night is in the forecast, at least by June standards. Low temperatures dip into the lower 50s by daybreak under clear skies tonight. Thursday, it's sunny and gorgeous. High temperatures are in the mid to upper 70s. It will be a little bit warmer by Friday. It's mostly sunny with highs near 80 degrees. Even warmer weather is on the way for the weekend. I'm meteorologist Kat Campbell in the NCN Weather Center.
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0: Phil Collins within the air tonight. And there's a new Android phone update that adds fake call detection. They're trying to get rid of some of those scam calls, which are very annoying. A while back, I was getting scam calls on a regular basis from mainland China. In Mandarin, they would leave messages. And I remember thinking, what even is the scam here? They're just calling some random dude in America, me, and expecting that I'm going to call them back? Like, I'll be listening to this message thinking, well, I don't think I know anyone in China. This voice sounds a little like Drew, though. As far as I know, he doesn't speak Chinese, but well, I better call back anyway. Of course I'm not going to call. 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
9: Good evening. Tonight's forecast, clear and comfortable. Low temperature.

0: Temperatures dip into the lower 50s tonight. Thursday, it's a nice sunny day. High temperatures warm up into the mid to upper 70s. The warmer weather returns on Friday with mostly sunny skies. Really no breeze to cool things down, and high temperatures top out near 80 degrees. I'm meteorologist Kat Campbell in the NCN Weather Center.
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0: The Tubes and She's a Beauty, Dan here. How about this for a crazy story? A loose parakeet in Scotland caused thousands of dollars worth of damage to cars by pecking on them. Man, you know what would make that especially annoying is I don't even know if your insurance company believe you. You call them up and you say, the parakeet broke my car, and they're like, okay, pal, the parakeet broke your car. Did the dog also eat your homework? Nice try.
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13: NCN News, I'm Melissa Vail. In remarks, Senate Minority Leader Chuck Schumer says it's foolish to trust what President Trump and his acting attorney general say now about not moving ahead with the anti-weapon

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2: In CNN News, I'm Melissa Vail. In remarks, Senate Minority Leader Chuck Schumer says it's foolish to trust what President Trump and his acting attorney general say now about not moving ahead with the anti-weapon.
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2: In CNN News, I'm Melissa Vail. In remarks, Senate Minority Leader Chuck Schumer says it's foolish to trust what President Trump and his acting attorney general say now about not moving ahead with the anti-weaponization fund.
6: Todd Blanchard
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0: Soul Asylum and Runaway Train. A song that partially came out of a nervous breakdown. So Soul Asylum frontman Dave Pirner said in the early 90s he had a nervous breakdown and what he called a deep dark depression. And part of it was a fear that he was losing his hearing after playing in a rock band and years of touring. So he went home, he went to a quiet place, and he started playing an acoustic guitar. And Runaway Train is one of the songs that came out of that. So if not for a nervous breakdown, that song might not exist.
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1: ABC News, I'm Michelle Franzen. Moments ago, House lawmakers passing an Iran War Powers resolution.

0: And despite a ceasefire, the Pentagon confirms U.S. forces shot down Iranian drones targeting U.S. forces in Kuwait overnight. President Trump telling reporters he doesn't think it will impact peace talks.
1: It takes two to tango. You understand that. We hit them very hard on something else unrelated. And so they were responding. But not very strongly.
0: In California, the 15-hour standoff at a bank in Bakersfield ended in the death of a suspect who said he had a bomb. Police say all 10 hostages were released unharmed. And on Wall Street today, stocks ending lower. This is ABC News. In Southern California, authorities arrested a CEO accused of illegally selling U.S. computer technology to Iran.
2: Jamshid Ghomi is a CEO of an Iran-based technology company. Federal agents have been seen at his $35 million mansion in Newport Beach, California. Federal prosecutors say Ghomi has been illegally selling U.S. computer technology to the Iranian government. They say he was acquiring sophisticated networking, security, and encryption equipment and was selling it to Iranian customers, including for the Iranian regime's nuclear and military needs. He allegedly moved millions of dollars from Iran accounts into his U.S. bank account. Ghomi is charged with conspiracy to violate the International Emergency Economic Powers Act. Alex Stone, ABC News.
0: A Frontier Airlines flight from Puerto Rico to Chicago forced to divert to Miami. A man now in custody accused of trying to open a door mid-flight and trying to enter the cockpit and choking one flight attendant. Michelle Franzen, ABC News.
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6: Another really nice night is in the forecast, at least by June standards. Low temperatures dip into the lower 50s by daybreak under clear skies tonight. Thursday, it's sunny and gorgeous. High temperatures are in the mid to upper 70s. It will be a little bit warmer by Friday. It's mostly sunny with highs near 80 degrees. Even warmer weather is on the way for the weekend. I'm meteorologist Kat Campbell in the NCN Weather Center.
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1: 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What song are you going to play next? Is it this one? 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

Aerosmith and Walk This Way. Dan here, and in a few minutes, I want to tell you about a world record look-alike gathering. I want to tell you about that in a few minutes. Right now, it's Van Halen and Hot for Teacher.

0: Modern English, and I'm Mel with you. And recently, more than 1,000 Marilyn Monroe lookalikes gathered in Palm Springs to set a world record. Now, I bet there's some guys who think that'd be a great place to meet women, but I really don't think so. Because let's say a guy does make some headway, and Marilyn Monroe says, hey, meet me at that bar later. And the guy walks into the bar, and there's 50 Marilyn Monroes. And he's like, oh, no, which one was she? Marilyn? And then 50 women are like, yes. It'd be a nightmare. 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
4: Good evening. Tonight's forecast, clear and comfortable. Low temperatures dip into the lower 50s tonight. Thursday, it's a nice sunny day. High temperatures warm up into the mid to upper 70s. The warmer weather returns on Friday with mostly sunny skies. Really no breeze to cool things down, and high temperatures top out near 80 degrees. I'm meteorologist Kat Campbell in the NCN Weather Center.
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0: Peter Gabriel with Big Time. And have you ever named your car? I was reading where a lot of people do that. I never have. Never felt the need to name one of my automobiles. Now, I did have one car that was a total lemon that I started to call the Money Pit. That became my nickname for it. And then as it continued to be a Money Pit, I started to call it all sorts of names that I can't say on the radio. So I guess that's kind of a name.
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0: Fleetwood Mac in Monday Morning, a band that's wildly popular with Generation Z, the young adults. They've had several songs that have gone viral, and now they have all these 20-something fans. By the way, I can't believe that going viral is a good thing still. I know that's been a few decades, but, you know, going viral. Like, I've gone viral. I feel like I want to say to somebody, oh my gosh, what does your doctor say? We'll get through this. But no, people are like, I've gone viral. Let's pop the champagne.
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1: ABC News, I'm Michelle Franzen. With the war in Iran grinding into a fourth month, House lawmakers today passed a war powers resolution for the first time aimed at limiting President Trump's use of U.S. forces without a declaration of war authorization. ABC's Karen Travers says it comes as a fragile ceasefire is being tested.
2: President Trump today said Iran was, quote, reciprocating when it struck the airport in Kuwait, a drone attack that left one dead and more than 60 injured. He said the U.S. had hit Iran hard and they were responding. The president claimed negotiations with Iran are going, quote,

0: congressional map for the midterms, previously blocked by lower courts. Severe storms continue to target parts of the South and upper plains, including the threat of tornadoes. And in Texas tonight, San Antonio Spurs taking on the New York Knicks in Game 1 of the NBA Finals. This is ABC News. In California, an hours-long hostage and bomb standoff at a bank in downtown Bakersfield ended with the suspect dead and all 10 hostages released unharmed. The FBI identified the man as Anthony Scott Searles Harris, who once served in the Army and was dishonorably discharged. Here's ABC's Alex Stone.
1: We now know that he attached what he said were explosive devices, although they say that they had no worry about them once they finally got in and that they were able to see them, on to the hostages who were inside, and that one woman, one of the hostages, was able to communicate. She had a phone on her until it went dead, but that she has diabetes and that they were worried about her in that moment. But the HRT, the hostage rescue team, coming in from Quantico, Virginia, and executing this very quickly once they got on scene, going in and getting the hostages out.
0: On Wall Street today, stocks ended lower. I'm Michelle Franzen, ABC News.
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6: Another really nice night is in the forecast, at least by June standards. Low temperatures dip into the lower 50s by daybreak under clear skies tonight. Thursday, it's sunny and gorgeous. High temperatures are in the mid to upper 70s. It will be a little bit warmer by Friday. It's mostly sunny with highs near 80 degrees. Even warmer weather is on the way for the weekend. I'm meteorologist Kat Campbell in the NCN Weather Center.
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Rolling Stones and Start Me Up, Dan here. And there's a house for sale that was part of one of the weirdest chapters in celebrity history. I want to tell you about that in a few minutes. Right now, let's hear from Grand Funk and We're an American Band.

0: Tom Petty and Learning to Fly. And the estate of fitness guru Richard Simmons is up for sale. The home that he spent about a decade in seclusion at the end of his life, which is one of the weirdest stories in celebrity history. Remember that? This is probably 2014, 2015, when Richard Simmons just abruptly disappeared. And there were people actually investigating. They were like, is he okay? Did he actually pass away already? Is somebody holding him hostage somewhere? But I guess we learned eventually that he just wanted to completely be out of the public eye, which was interesting because he was seemingly everywhere in the public eye for decades. But yeah, the house that Richard Simmons secluded himself in is now up for sale.
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7: Good evening. Tonight's forecast, clear and comfortable. Low temperatures dip into the lower 50s tonight. Thursday, it's a nice sunny day. High temperatures warm up into the mid to upper 70s. The warmer weather returns on Friday with mostly sunny skies. Really no breeze to cool things down, and high temperatures top out near 80 degrees. I'm meteorologist Kat Campbell in the NCN Weather Center.
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0: Steve Perry in Foolish Hearts. And I really don't know if we know what Steve Perry is up to these days. I mean, I hope he's well and everything, but Steve Perry's a guy who sort of famously disappeared from music and from the public eye for about two decades, really. And then back in 2018, he suddenly had a new album called Traces, and he was doing some appearances and everything. I mean, he wasn't totally out there. He's still a little more private than a lot of musicians are, but he had a new album, and then a few years after that, he had a Christmas album in 2021, and I don't know if we know what he's doing since then. So I don't know if he's suddenly going to have another surprise release, or he's done, or what.
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0: The who and behind blue eyes? How about this for a bizarre stat? If you have a hamster in your dating profile picture, it boosts your incoming messages by 351%. A hamster. Now, I do kind of wonder, are those messages all people who are saying things like, oh, I love your hamster? Or is it just people who are confused? That are saying, wait a minute, is that a hamster in your picture? Why do you have a hamster in your picture? Is this some sort of signal I don't understand? Explain yourself.
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